0: Michelle Langley and Morgan Wallen's I Can't Love You Anymore. This is Country Nights Live. I was telling you earlier in the Country Nights Live news update, if you want a bottle of Ella's new perfume, you're going to have to go to a few stores to find it. Here's the background story behind that perfume.
1: There was this girl, I'll never forget, I was in seventh grade. She was a senior and she'd walk around and she smelled amazing. And every time she smelled exactly the same. Then I was like, I have to have a signature scent. Like I said, I've been daydreaming about this forever, so it's like, of course one day I'll have a perfume, you know. It's always been something for me that, you know, back in the day when I didn't have a lot of money, I'd go into the store and buy like a little travel thing. Like, that would just make my day better. I don't know. And I've been wearing the same kind of perfume for the past few years, so when Noise came to us about the perfume, it's like, absolutely. And that process was so cool. I like got to be a little chemist in there, and like 10 different ones, and I got to smell them all, and some of them I liked, some of them I didn't, and then tried them on all my family. I was like walking out to my brothers, like, try this, does this smell good on your skin? I like walked out to my co-riders and they're like, I took a shower and can still smell this perfume, it's great. I was like, that must be a good one. So it was cool. All my little kid dreams are coming true. So
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8: So-called superagers, they are an enviable segment of the population. People who are older than 80, whose brains function like someone a fraction of their age. It's true, a lot of these people have genetics on their side, but more and more research is bearing out the idea that people who practice good brain health also slow their cognitive decline. Dr. Richard Isaacson, a pioneer in the Alzheimer's space, told us that, quote, his studies have found lifestyle changes including diet, exercise, reducing stress and optimizing sleep, along with managing vascular risk factors with certain medications, can actually help grow brain areas and also reduce telltale signs of Alzheimer's, such as tau tangles and amyloid plaques. What else helps? Staying social, surrounding yourself with family and friends, and maybe even volunteering for a real sense of purpose. I'm Dr. Sanjay Gupta, helping you live a better life.
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My girl Ashley McBride is going to be coming on Country Nights Live to hang out in like 3 weeks or so. It's going to be fun. She's so punchy. I love it. Here's What If We Don't.

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1: Yeah, I was calling to make a request.
0: Yeah.
1: I'd love to hear Fireworks by Kelsey Hart.
0: Great song. What's your name? Where are you calling in from?
1: Oh, my name is Neil Bronson. I live out in White House, Tennessee.

0: problem.
1: Well, he says he's the problem there, but let me tell you, he's got a good group of friends around him.
2: 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You know, I've always believed in the music. I've always believed in everything that we've done. So it's just nice to know that I wasn't crazy for believing, you know. But, you know, God just put so many good people in my path. I don't think that's a coincidence. But the people that are in my circle are really special. And I just feel lucky to be a part of that circle.
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8: 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Let me tell you about Pinterest's first parenting trend report. Pinterest is a huge platform. They have 600 million monthly users, 80 billion searches per month. The report found a shift from the iPad kid era to now, when parents are actually more interested in real-world adventures and hands-on activities. The Global Trends and Insights lead at Pinterest told us families are thoughtfully designing childhoods rooted in creativity, intention, and meaningful experiences. One psychologist we spoke to said he sees this as a reflection of parents' desire to build core capacities in their children: resilience, curiosity, self-regulation, empathy. These things don't grow automatically, but are built through lived experience. I'm Dr. Sanjay Gupta, helping you live a better life.
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AM Male Vocalist of the Year and Entertainer of the Year. Well deserved. This is the year of Texas country artists, I think. 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

0: Who's this? Where are you calling in from tonight?
1: Yes, I'm calling from Minneapolis, Indiana. I'd like to hear Eric Church.
0: Oh, yeah. What song would you like to hear?
1: Anything from Eric Church.
0: I got one for you.
1: Thank you, Ben.
0: Here's Drink in My Hand.

0: Chase Matthew holding it down. Here's a little about how that song got written.
1: So the writing process on Holding It Down was a lot of fun. I had a couple buddies send me this song. They were like, we started on this. What do you think about it? And I was like, dude, this is exactly what I want my next album to sound like, which is coming out this summer. You're hearing it here first. But yeah, I mean, it's the process is really cool. We got a lot of our friends, a lot of our Ignition writers on it as well. And I think it's always cool to write with your friends. So yeah, I'm excited to have them.
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15: You and I have never met, but I'm willing to bet that there is something you would like to do, but you feel like you can't, that it's too hard, that you don't deserve it. A colleague of mine recently told me about this new book called Brave Shift, 30 Mindset Changes to Transform Your Life. It's written by a woman named Michelle Carrer. Carrer says the one thing most people forget when they set a goal is to attach a reason to it. Having that reason is big, because when you don't want to do something that's necessary to reach your goal, you can go back to your reason to find the motivation you need. Try to frame your goal as something you want to achieve, as opposed to being a bad part of yourself that you want to change. That will make you more likely to succeed, as will asking for help. All of us need it, and it makes people feel good to help you achieve your goals. I'm Dr. Sanjay Gupta, helping you live a better life.
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And the moment I was so sold, in love with his voice and music and message, here's Son of a Sinner. I never

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1: As a species, we need to collectively decide, do we want to listen to robot music? Do we want art? And do we want our lives to be, completely integrated into these things? Or do we want to be humans inspired by other humans? And at the end of the day, like, AI is... I ain't afraid of it at all. I feel like if people want to listen to robot music, they're going to listen to robot music. But it also, I think at a certain point, they're going to be like, man, I think I want to go back to the human stuff. And because that's what we are.
0: Here's Gary.

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11: You know, one of the weirder things I've seen on social media lately is parents feeding their babies butter. Like whole sticks of butter. They swear that it helps them feel fuller after meals and get a good night's sleep, among other things. There's actually something to this. You know, butter is full of fat, which a rapidly growing infant needs, but eating butter all the time results in, quote, boxing out other important nutrients they need as well. Spokesperson for the Academy of Nutrition and Dietetics told us she recommends half a teaspoon to a teaspoon melted and then added to a puree. Or as they get older, you can drizzle oil or melted butter over cooked vegetables, she told us. We never say just give butter by itself, and it's not the only source of fat she would recommend. Avocados, hummus, fish, they are great sources of fat as well, and also great foods to introduce. I'm Dr. Sanjay Gupta, helping you live a better life.
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just a song. 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Hardy, Eric Church, Morgan Wallen, Tim McGraw. 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

Jordan Davis is going to be joining us on the show. Not this Friday, that's Tucker Wetmore, but next Friday. Can't wait to chat with him. Here's Bar None on Country Nights Live.

0: Brunette, Country Nights Live. It's Tucker Wetmore. He is actually going to be on the show with us coming up on Friday. Here he is talking about that song.
1: Such a blessing. It's cool to, you know, it's cool to see the numbers behind some of the songs and see it kind of build up, you know, numerically, like streams and, you know, views and whatever it is. 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And, you know, people are loving it, and it's been really cool and really fun.
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27: There's something I'd like to talk to you about today, something that's been circulating on the internet that's become a real problem. Deep fake videos of me endorsing products that I've never even heard of and I have no relationship with whatsoever. Let me tell you clearly, these videos are scams. They are designed to take your money. Now, a couple things you should keep in mind. If something sounds too good to be true, it probably is. When you look at these videos, if they don't seem natural, if there's something off about them, the audio or the video, it's probably AI generated. And if you come across something that does pique your interest, see if you can find evidence of it from other sources. I promise you this, if I discover something incredible that you need to know about, I'm going to talk about it somewhere that you can easily find, not on some shady social media site. I'm Dr. Sanjay Gupta, helping you live a better life.

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1: 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Just play the game one way. 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

0: A mochi moment from Sadie, who writes, I'm not crying, you're crying. 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
1: Sadie is a Mochi member compensated for her story.

it halfway through and you go, oh my goodness, that is brilliant how the lyrics are twisted around into what they're saying there. He's a great songwriter. It's John Morgan, great singer too. Kid Myself, Country Nights Live.

0: by the studio. He's going to be joining us on Memorial Monday. Make sure you tune in. Here's me and a beer.
1: Prettiest girl I'd ever seen. 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

0: George Burge, Luke Bryan, and Ride. We're going to ride right into some Bailey Zimmerman up next by request. You know, I think he is just so living in the moment right now.
1: I'm where they tell me to go. They're like, hey, go here, go there. I'm like, all right, deal, I'm in, let's go. It's like, I think I'm just enjoying the moment, living in it right now. I don't think I'm not letting it go too fast. So I kind of know where I'm at, what I'm doing.
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4: Getting your heart broken can be really rough. It'll happen to most of us at some point in our lives. It's not just an emotional experience, it's a physical one too. Often described as getting the wind knocked out of you, a knot in your stomach, trouble sleeping. I recently spoke about this with Dr. Yoram Yovel, a psychiatrist and neuroscientist. He was on my podcast, Chasing Life. Now, he told me heartbreak doesn't have to last forever. And while your inclination might be to withdraw, isolate, and shut down, it's often the opposite of what supports healing. One of the things that helps us the most is reconnecting to other people you love. And the reverse is also true, he said. If someone you care about is struggling, don't give up on them. You hold the power to comfort loved ones that are in deep physical or emotional distress. I'm Dr. Sanjay Gupta, helping you live a better life.
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You know, Megan Maroney was actually originally going to name her album Cloud Nine Medicine, and then she decided to name it Cloud Nine. 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

Jordan Davis is going to be on the show next week, y'all. This song right here, flying up the charts. He is heading toward number one. Let's turn this truck around.

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1: Tyler White, the fan favorite from Love on the Spectrum, just dropped his very first country song. It's called Oh Yeah Baby, a nod to one of his signature catchphrases. And fans are already rallying behind his leap into music. If you're hoping to smell like Ella Langley, good luck. 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Before announcing Male Artist of the Year, she recited a reworked piece of Emptying Ashtrays by the late songwriter Randall Clay. It was a touching tribute to a collaborator she continues to honor for years after his passing. That's your Country Nights Live news update. I'm Bev Rainey.
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14: Sometimes you can tell a lot about what someone wants to do offline by looking at what they do online. Let me tell you about Pinterest's first parenting trend report. Pinterest is a huge platform. They have 600 million monthly users, 80 billion searches per month. The report found a shift from the iPad kid era to now. when parents are actually more interested in real-world adventures and hands-on activities. The Global Trends and Insights lead at Pinterest told us families are thoughtfully designing childhoods rooted in creativity, intention, and meaningful experiences. One psychologist we spoke to said he sees this as a reflection of parents' desire to build core capacities in their children: resilience, curiosity, self-regulation, empathy. These things don't grow automatically, but are built through lived experience. I'm Dr. Sanjay Gupta, helping you live a better life.
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1: Yeah, this year has really taken it to the next level. I feel like from a songwriting perspective and from like songs coming together and then working on an album and all these things, like I'm finding my sound and I'm finding out who Hudson is. Like just because everything went up here real fast doesn't mean that Hudson's up here too. Like there's still so much growth to happen. Still so young, still so raw, still so green. And the good thing is that I'm glad that people love what I love doing, you know? And so it's been really sick.
0: Here's his latest single, Painted You Pretty, Country Nights Live.

0: 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Did you know that he did motocross before he got into country music? It's a fact.
1: Professional motocross riding was one of my favorite things. I did that for a lot of years, and then I had a football scholarship in Canada. I played defensive back for three and a half years, and then kind of just made the transition to music.
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5: 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I recently spoke about this with Dr. Yoram Yovel, a psychiatrist and neuroscientist. He was on my podcast, Chasing Life. Now, he told me heartbreak doesn't have to last forever. And while your inclination might be to withdraw, isolate, and shut down, it's often the opposite of what supports healing. 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And the reverse is also true, he said. If someone you care about is struggling, don't give up on them. You hold the power to comfort loved ones that are in deep physical or emotional distress. I'm Dr. Sanjay Gupta, helping you live a better life.
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So many fun folks coming on the show soon, including Corey Kent. Just a couple weeks away from that. Him and Co. Wetzel together. I dig this song. Oh, my goodness. It's called Rocky Mountain Low. That's

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Load a truck up, hit the dirt road. Jump the barbed wire, spread the word. Light the bonfire and call the girls. King and the Can and the Marlboro Man. Jack and Jim were a few good men. Where you learn how to kiss and cuss and fight too. Better watch out for the boys in blue. And all this small town, he said, she said. 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You better mind your business, man. Watch your mouth. Before I have to knock that loud mouth out. I'm tired of talking, man. Y'all ain't listening. The more

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Always happy that you are here. My name is Justin. This is The Overnight Ride. Bailey Zimmerman has a Miley Cyrus cover coming out this Friday. The Climb, which is a very inspirational song. It would not surprise me if Bailey dresses up as Miley at some point to promote the song. It feels very BZ.

0: You know, with grocery prices being very high these days, you got to use every last ounce of everything. My name's Justin. This is The Overnight Ride. I love to do the sauce windmill, if you don't know what that is. And you probably do. You've probably done it, but no one's ever put a name to it. I love this spicy mayo from Aldi. It's like $2.39, but I like to get all of it out of there. So you hold the bottle upside down because it squirts, and you just whip your arm around in giant circles to do the sauce windmill to get all the sauce out of there. So I'm having a conversation with my friend, and she loves peanut butter. So she sent me a video of her cleaning out her peanut butter container because I was like, wow, that's the emptiest peanut butter container I've ever seen. I feel like I'm proud. I hate food waste. One thing I hate, and of course, groceries are high. She goes, oh, I found the perfect little spatula at Dollar General to get all of the peanut butter out. And I said, well, I have a different solution. Now, I don't know if anybody listening does this. You get to the bottom of the peanut butter. You want to get it all out of there. You don't want to waste it. There's those stubborn little swatches at the bottom. Does anybody else? Text me if you do. 615-737-1033. Does anybody else pour milk in the peanut butter container, shake it up, and make peanut butter milk? I cannot be the only one. And if you're feeling extra spicy, throw a little chocolate syrup in there. You kind of make some Reese's milk. It is the perfect way to get the peanut butter out of the jar. Now, I don't recommend doing this for anything else, but the peanut butter, it does work. You make yourself kind of a protein smoothie. With grocery prices high and not loving food waste, the peanut butter milk, a great solution.
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10: You know, one of the weirder things I've seen on social media lately is parents feeding their babies butter, like whole sticks of butter. They swear that it helps them feel fuller after meals and get a good night's sleep, among other things. There's actually something to this. You know, butter is full of fat, which a rapidly growing infant needs, but eating butter all the time results in, quote, boxing out other important nutrients they need as well. Spokesperson for the Academy of Nutrition and Dietetics told us she recommends half a teaspoon to a teaspoon melted and then added to a puree. Or as they get older, you can drizzle oil or melted butter over cooked vegetables, she told us. We never say just give butter by itself, and it's not the only source of fat she would recommend. Avocados, hummus, fish, they are great sources of fat as well. And also, great foods to introduce. I'm Dr. Sanjay Gupta, helping you live a better life.
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2: Now playing.

My name's Justin. This is the Overnight Ride. I did notice all of the outfit changes that Ella Langley made at this past Sunday's ACM Awards. And then she gave us a behind-the-scenes look, and she talked about how much her shoes hurt. And I believe one of her bandmates did carry her around backstage. That's where I want to be. You know, get so much respect that people carry me around. It'll be hard. We need two people. She only needed one. It's Ella Langley, Morgan Wallen, I Can't Love You Anymore on the Overnight Ride.

We always try to put a positive spin on things. My name's Justin. This is The Overnight Ride. Megan Maroney had the most nominations this past Sunday night's ACM Awards. Did not walk away with an award. Here's how we spin it positive. She comes back with more revenge music. She's like, we're going super hard, which she always does, but maybe super harder. Here's Megan in Medicine.

Where do they keep the awards? I'm Justin. This is the Overnight Ride as we wrap up our ACM Awards coverage. Always wonder where people keep their awards. I know Cody Johnson has taken like a rodeo venue, rodeo ring on his property and kind of made that into his award shack. It's bigger than a shack. Riley Green says he keeps his between

0: proud of yourself. You should show them off. When people come over to the house, they're not always using the living room. They're not always using the basement. They're not always using the bedrooms. Always got to use the bathroom. If they're not, I would be concerned. You hang them up in the bathroom, around the house, or you just concentrate them to one the people use the most. It's the best place to store them. They're forced to look at them.
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4: Sometimes you can tell a lot about what someone wants to do offline by looking at what they do online. Let me tell you about Pinterest's first parenting trend report. 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The report found a shift from the iPad kid era to now, when parents are actually more interested in real-world adventures and hands-on activities. The global trends and insights lead at Pinterest told us families are thoughtfully designing childhoods rooted in creativity, intention, and meaningful experiences. One psychologist we spoke to said he sees this as a reflection of parents' desire to build core capacities in their children: resilience, curiosity, self-regulation, empathy. These things don't grow automatically, but are built through lived experience. I'm Dr. Sanjay Gupta, helping you live a better life.
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officially owns the title of Album of the Year from the ACM Awards, but has not stopped Parker McCollum from giving us things to think about. Posted on Instagram, Nichols, be big as you know what when you need a quarter. That is the worst. Especially when I go to Aldi, I'm trying to find the quarter for the cart, and I reach down, I thought I'd pull one out, and it's just a nickel. Make nickels smaller. Parker killing me on the overnight ride.

is out at the end of August. We'll also kick off a new tour. I believe the pre-sale is going on right now. Chalkboard is the word. Will the album be school-themed? It's Dan and Shay, Say So on the Overnight Ride.

Shane Prophet, Long Live Country on the Overnight Ride. Been teasing a whole bunch of new music over the past couple weeks. We officially know that on the 29th of this month, he'll give us something new. Comes with the Country. And the album art or the single art is him feeding his cows. My name's Justin. It's Josh Ross. Hate How You Look on the Overnight Ride. Hey,

0: This is the overnight ride. I will warn you right now, this will be a little sentimental, but I do have some advice to give you. So last Wednesday, there was no one on the air on this show. I didn't get fired. I had a family emergency. My dad called me about 9 p.m. and my aunt had passed away at 56 years old. Super young, super terrible. We're all still dealing with it. I'm still processing it. It's a weird thing not to be home and, you know, have someone pass away and you not be able to be there with your family. So over the next couple of days, I will be traveling home. So you don't hear my voice. Tyler will probably be filling in just to let you know. Some people thought I got fired. I didn't. But the big thing is here is you take pictures with people. So we're going through and creating, you know, little memory boxes and the slideshow to play at her funeral. And my aunt was a big picture taker. Selfies all of the time. And my cousin had contacted me and was like, hey, do you have any pictures of you and Aunt Buff? And I like looked through my phone and I only had two or three. And I said to myself, the people in your life, you gotta take more pictures with them. You know, and value experiences over material things. I know on her phone and her Facebook there's 1,000 pictures of us, but I didn't have them for myself. So I guess in my rambling here and sharing my life with you, as you share yours with me all of the time, take pictures with people. The pictures last forever. The memories last forever. The material things don't. And, you know, when someone passes away young, you want to have those pictures to look back upon. So I just wanted to get that out of here. If I'm not here next week, that's why. Nothing happened to me. I just had to go home for a little bit. But take pictures with people. Sorry for rambling.
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2: A better life with Dr. Sanjay Gupta.
3: So-called superagers, they are an enviable segment of the population. People who are older than 80, whose brains function like someone a fraction of their age. It's true, a lot of these people have genetics on their side, but more and more research is bearing out the idea that people who practice good brain health also slow their cognitive decline. Dr. Richard Isaacson, a pioneer in the Alzheimer's space, told us that, quote, his studies have found lifestyle changes including diet, exercise, reducing stress and optimizing sleep, along with managing vascular risk factors with certain medications, can actually help grow brain areas and also reduce telltale signs of Alzheimer's, such as tau tangles and amyloid plaques. What else helps? Staying social, surrounding yourself with family and friends, and maybe even volunteering for a real sense of purpose. I'm Dr. Sanjay Gupta, helping you live a better life.
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17: I'm on it.

Every time we play Brantley Gilbert, I always think about his microphone, which has brass knuckles attached to it, obviously for decoration, but also functionality. If I was an artist, I'd be scared I'd drop the mic. If I had four little finger holes, I'd use them. Functionality, and it looks cool. It's Brantley, good damn, on the overnight ride. You always said you hated me.

Tucker Wetmore's social media comment of the night comes from Mimi. She said on his latest video, "Hey, you and my sister would be a good match." So now we've had people trying to hook Tucker up with their sister and their mothers. The comments just keep giving. It's Tuck and Brunette on the Overnight Ride.

0: There is something when you get past the age of 30. You click into bird watching. If you're Jason Aldean, it is something different. Him and his wife, Brittany, love squirrel watching. They put out food for the squirrels to eat. They also put out a solar-powered camera so they can watch them. And squirrel picnic tables, which I think have like a little feeder inside of them. But Jason says that they put them out, thought they were cute. And the raccoons absolutely destroyed them. It's just something. After 30, you start watching birds. And if you're Jason Aldean and his wife, Brittany, you start watching squirrels.
1: 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Second and third shifters, we are here for you. More of the Overnight Ride is next.
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My name's Justin. 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It's Dustin Lynch, an easy to love.

I don't know if anybody listening will be able to beat this. You know how people just bring in food to work? And I gladly accept most of the food. It's usually cupcakes, cake, cookies. Today there was like a bucket of beef stew in our kitchen. Who's bringing in beef stew to work? I like the beef. All beef, no stew, please.

big week for Kane Brown. My name's Justin. This is The Overnight Ride. Of course, performed this song at the ACM Awards. If you're wondering who the guy was that was twirling his jacket around his head, that was Lauren Elena's husband standing up on a chair. And tomorrow, Kane is opening up his new bar here on Broadway called Kane Brown's on Broadway. I love the name. Right to the point. It's KB and Woman on The Overnight Ride.

0: apologizing in advance that we're talking about sauce twice on the show tonight. But you know what? We are the Sauce Bosses. My name's Justin. This is the Overnight Ride. Ever go to a restaurant or get delivery and they give you a little pack of sauce? And it's so good, you say to yourself, wow, I wish there was more so I could drink that. Now, you could order more and you could drink that. But, you know, you want to dip. You're a dipper. Our dreams are finally coming true because Papa John's is giving us the opportunity to drink that sauce. You know the sauce. You love the sauce. The garlic-flavored sauce. Their idea is to offer a way to enjoy that unmistakable garlicky butter flavor behind the pizza box. The new bottled version is best served warm. Papa John suggests using the sauce for dipping, drizzling, marinating, and sautéing. So, the bottled garlic sauce, you know the one they give you in the pizza box where you take the paper top off, you dip, dip, dip, and then you regret later in the bathroom, will be available. 14 ounces, refrigerator section, near the butter and margarine. I'm telling you specifically where it is because I know you want this. Walmart, Kroger, Albertsons, Safeway, H-E-B. I love this. I've said to myself millions of times, I wish I had more of this so I could drink it. Now you can just squirt it right into your mouth. Really living up to their slogan. I almost said no one out Papa's the John's. Isn't that Pizza Hut? No one out Pizza's the Hut. It is not no one out Papa's the John's. It is better ingredients, better pizza, Papa John's. Although they could steal that. No one out Papa's the John's because now they're giving us garlic sauce that we can shoot right into our mouths.
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7: So-called superagers, they are an enviable segment of the population. People who are older than 80, whose brains function like someone a fraction of their age. It's true, a lot of these people have genetics on their side, but more and more research is bearing out the idea that people who practice good brain health also slow their cognitive decline. Dr. Richard Isaacson, a pioneer in the Alzheimer's space, told us that, quote, his studies have found lifestyle changes including diet, exercise, reducing stress and optimizing sleep, along with managing vascular risk factors with certain medications, can actually help grow brain areas and also reduce telltale signs of Alzheimer's, such as tau tangles and amyloid plaques. What else helps? Staying social, surrounding yourself with family and friends, and maybe even volunteering for a real sense of purpose. I'm Dr. Sanjay Gupta, helping you live a better life.
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Cody Johnson, now the ACM Entertainer of the Year. Turned it around real quickly. Won the award. Got on a jet. Went to Alaska. Went to hunt. I don't think it was planned for him to win and then hunt, but it just worked out that way. What a way to celebrate.

Casey Musgraves, who has teamed up with Lee to sell her collection at Walmart, and I am happy to report there is a cowboy hat for your pets that is available. Speaking of teaming up, it looks like Gavin Adcock and Hudson Westbrook getting together for a song soon. Here's Gavin and Wannabe on the Overnight Ride.

0: If you were in high school, college, 2005 to like 2015, there's a rapper named Waka Flocka Flame that was probably played at every single party. I think he's making a song with Chase Matthew.
1: What?
0: Here's Holding It Down on the Overnight Ride.

Good amount of Tyler Hubbard news this week. My name's Justin. This is the Overnight Ride. He's headed out on tour with Dan and Shay. Said that Florida Georgia Line are flirting with playing some shows in 2027. And he's got a new song out Friday.

0: And that's all we get for right now. The song is called Land. Like I said, it's out Friday. It's about overcoming the hurdles and curveballs life throws our way. We've all faced tough seasons that force us to dig deep and trust that even when our plans fall apart, God's plans are still at work. New music from Tyler. Maybe new shows with Florida Georgia Line next year.
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3: A better life with Dr. Sanjay Gupta.
4: Sometimes you can tell a lot about what someone wants to do offline by looking at what they do online. Let me tell you about Pinterest's first parenting trend report. Pinterest is a huge platform. They have 600 million monthly users, 80 billion searches per month. The report found a shift from the iPad kid era to now, when parents are actually more interested in real-world adventures and hands-on activities. The Global Trends and Insights lead at Pinterest told us, families are thoughtfully designing childhoods rooted in creativity, intention, and meaningful experiences. One psychologist we spoke to said he sees this as a reflection of parents' desire to build core capacities in their children. Resilience, curiosity, self-regulation, empathy. These things don't grow automatically, but are built through lived experience. I'm Dr. Sanjay Gupta, helping you live a better life.
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Drew Baldridge promoting some new music. Popped up a video of himself singing the song in the middle of a road. I would think, you know, maybe the production crew shuts down the road. No, he's just out there doing it, telling us he had to avoid being hit. Whatever you got to do for the content. It's Drew, Rebel, on the Overnight Ride. Hey.

bar owner, jewelry line designer, musician, artist, Ozzy Osbourne cover. He does it in concert. Talking about Ian Munsick, here's Love is Blind on the Overnight Ride. You

0: Let us once again give the benefit of the doubt. My name's Justin. This is The Overnight Ride. This is going viral right now. A London Uber driver was filmed stomping on a customer's order right outside their front door. The person had ordered Popeye's meal, walked outside to get the food, thought it was destroyed by a fox. Then she looked at her Ring camera and the Uber Eats driver had stomped on the meal. So here's maybe what happened. When you order on Uber Eats or DoorDash, you can put instructions on how to drop it off. What I think happened was this person was doing talk to text, probably said, leave it outside. Didn't realize it didn't click out. They're like, oh, I'm so hungry. I'm about to crush this food. And what the phone picked up was crush this food. And the Uber driver was just simply following instructions. Bring the Popeyes over, put it down, and crush it. Probably not what happened, but we like to give the benefit of the doubt here.
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7: You know, one of the weirder things I've seen on social media lately is parents feeding their babies butter. Like whole sticks of butter. They swear that it helps them feel fuller after meals and get a good night's sleep, among other things. There's actually something to this. You know, butter is full of fat, which a rapidly growing infant needs, but eating butter all the time results in, quote, boxing out other important nutrients they need as well. Spokesperson for the Academy of Nutrition and Dietetics told us she recommends half a teaspoon to a teaspoon melted and then added to a puree. Or as they get older, you can drizzle oil or melted butter over cooked vegetables, she told us. We never say just give butter by itself, and it's not the only source of fat she would recommend. Avocados, hummus, fish, they are great sources of fat as well. And also, great foods to introduce. I'm Dr. Sanjay Gupta, helping you live a better life.
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accepted his Entertainer of the Year award this past Sunday night and then dedicated it to Luke Combs because of an interaction they had in Australia when Nicole Combs was having a baby. Luke was very upset that he wasn't there and went out and crushed the show. I hope every other award show they win and they just keep dedicating it to each other. Keep the bit going. Good sportsmanship. It's Luke and BYU.

Jason Aldean, Don't Tell on Me on the Overnight Ride. Uh-oh. The Water at a Wedding guy is in the studio recording an album. That is what Graylin James wants you to know. Here he is, Water at a Wedding on the Overnight Ride.

0: Sandra Kay was on the blue carpet at the ACM Awards this past Sunday night, was asked a very specific question. Interesting list. Name three artists most likely to sneak in alcohol to the ACM Awards. Number one on her list, Ella Langley. Number two on her list, Luke Bryan. Number three, herself. Now, she does own her own coffee shop. She loves coffee. Do we think she snuck coffee into the ACM Awards? I guess that would be sneaking an espresso martini in if we're sticking to the theme of the question.
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2: There's something I'd like to talk to you about today, something that's been circulating on the internet that's become a real problem. Deep fake videos of me endorsing products that I've never even heard of and I have no relationship with whatsoever. Let me tell you clearly, these videos are scams. They are designed to take your money. Now, a couple things you should keep in mind. If something sounds too good to be true, it probably is. When you look at these videos, if they don't seem natural, if there's something off about them, the audio or the video, it's probably AI generated. And if you come across something that does pique your interest, see if you can find evidence of it from other sources. I promise you this, if I discover something incredible that you need to know about, I'm going to talk about it somewhere that you can easily find, not on some shady social media site. I'm Dr. Sanjay Gupta, helping you live a better life.
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5: From Titusville to Sebastian, we are Brevard's Country, 1027

Justin. It is the Overnight Ride, as always, on Instagram. Justin Off Air. Hardy, Eric Church, Morgan Wallen, Tim McGraw. It's MacArthur.

0: enough.
1: Kane Brown is opening a brand new bar tomorrow right here in Nashville. I hope the drinks are themed. Like, what would Backseat Driver be? A vodka lemonade and a sippy cup? That could work.

It is National Waitstaff Day, and I used to be a stacker at the restaurant. Sometimes I still do it, like stack up the plates at the end of the meal. I was told like it doesn't really help because sometimes the food gets everywhere. So that's why I clean my plate fully, like lick the plate, then stack it to help out the waitstaff.

0: Preston. This is the Overnight Ride. Who's this?
1: Jeff the Joke Guy.
0: Jeff the Joke Guy calling in from Dallas, Texas. Makes you laugh, makes you groan, makes you think. Gives us his thoughts on life. What do you got?
1: Here's a little known fact. The longest drum solo was 10 hours and 26 minutes. It was performed by a child sitting in the seat behind me on the flight from Dallas to Tokyo, Delta Flight 963. I wonder how many animals we had to ride before we discovered that horses were cool with it. My dad always told me, work until your bank account looks like a phone number. And I said, Dad, I made it. My available balance is $9.11. This is Jeff the Joke Guy, signing off.
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10: A better life with Dr. Sanjay Gupta.
11: So-called superagers, they are an enviable segment of the population. People who are older than 80, whose brains function like someone a fraction of their age. It's true, a lot of these people have genetics on their side, but more and more research is bearing out the idea that people who practice good brain health also slow their cognitive decline. Dr. Richard Isaacson, a pioneer in the Alzheimer's space, told us that, quote, his studies have found lifestyle changes including diet, exercise, reducing stress and optimizing sleep, along with managing vascular risk factors with certain medications, can actually help grow brain areas and also reduce telltale signs of Alzheimer's, such as tau tangles and amyloid plaques. What else helps? Staying social, surrounding yourself with family and friends, and maybe even volunteering for a real sense of purpose. I'm Dr. Sanjay Gupta, helping you live a better life.
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I'm Justin. 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As always, Justin Off Air on Instagram. Call or text 615-737-1033. It's Jason Aldean. And how far does a goodbye go?

Tucker Wetmore asked the most redneck thing about him at the ACM Awards. Says he's always redneck, but his suit was custom made. I mean, you got to show off when you're on the blue carpet. They don't have a red carpet there.

I did find one Ella Langley perfume on eBay. $165 or best offer. 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

0: Russell Dickerson, worth your wild on the overnight ride. What does he do before one of the biggest shows of his career in LA a couple hours ago? Goes to Costco. He bought the same shorts I bought this week at Costco. The Quicksilver ones that come with a lining inside, which I didn't know it had. And I put underwear on them, put those on. And I was like, why are these so tight? And I realized there was a lining, which is new to me. Maybe new to RD as well.
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11: There's something I'd like to talk to you about today, something that's been circulating on the internet that's become a real problem. Deep fake videos of me endorsing products that I've never even heard of and I have no relationship with whatsoever. Let me tell you clearly, these videos are scams. They are designed to take your money. Now, a couple things you should keep in mind. If something sounds too good to be true, it probably is. When you look at these videos, if they don't seem natural, if there's something off about them, the audio or the video, it's probably AI generated. And if you come across something that does pique your interest, see if you can find evidence of it from other sources. I promise you this, if I discover something incredible that you need to know about, I'm going to talk about it somewhere that you can easily find, not on some shady social media site. I'm Dr. Sanjay Gupta, helping you live a better life.

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You always got to troll your friends in the comments. It's JD and Turn This Truck Around on the Overnight Ride.

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6: Getting your heart broken can be really rough. It'll happen to most of us at some point in our lives. It's not just an emotional experience, it's a physical one too. Often described as getting the wind knocked out of you, a knot in your stomach, trouble sleeping. I recently spoke about this with Dr. Yoram Yovel, a psychiatrist and neuroscientist. He was on my podcast, Chasing Life. Now, he told me heartbreak doesn't have to last forever. And while your inclination might be to withdraw, isolate, and shut down, it's often the opposite of what supports healing. One of the things that helps us the most is reconnecting to other people you love. And the reverse is also true, he said. If someone you care about is struggling, don't give up on them. You hold the power to comfort loved ones that are in deep physical or emotional distress. I'm Dr. Sanjay Gupta, helping you live a better life.
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1: I had a phone renaissance over the weekend. 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And I went all in again on Monopoly. Aaron kept seeing these ads. 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
15: When it comes to the myriad reasons people don't get enough exercise, psychologist Diana Hill has heard them all. She's the author of a new book with a great title, I Know I Should Exercise, But. On a recent episode of my podcast, Chasing Life, Hill told me the number one reason people don't exercise is because they don't feel like they have enough time. She told us that she encourages people she works with to shift from an either-or mindset to a both-and mindset. Hill herself uses time at her son's baseball game to walk around the field cheering him on, instead of sitting on the sidelines. She also recommends setting up your space at home, at work, in the car to facilitate movement. So every night before I go to bed, I lay out my workout clothes next to my bathroom sink, so they are waiting there for me as a good reminder. I'm Dr. Sanjay Gupta, helping you live a better life.
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0: you got a lot of choices to listen to on the radio. Thank you for choosing us. We really do appreciate it. It's Kincaid in Dallas. All right, you all remember there was an old show called Knight Rider. The guy who was the star of that show, his name was David. Well, he's still with us. David Hasselhoff. Yeah. It's that black Trans Am made by Pontiac. Its name was Kit. It talked. It drove itself. It was a staple of the 1980s. Well, that that car is in a museum. It received a ticket in New York City, snapped on a camera, despite the fact that the car itself, one of the cars, is in a museum in Illinois. That museum got the ticket from New York City. The car features the same license plate that says Knight. They tracked it down to the museum, and the museum got the ticket. Apparently, there was somebody driving another replica car. I'll get it. Hold on. Edit. Tony, edit. Another replica car that said that license plate Kit. And so it went to the museum, but it belonged to just a fan who went and, you know, made their car look like
1: it belonged to the car in New York, right?
0: Yes, to somebody who's there.
1: They sent it to Illinois.
0: That's what happened.
1: Crazy. Wow.
0: Yeah. New York operates 750 speed cameras in New York City that automatically ticket vehicles exceeding the speed limit by more than 10 miles an hour. The museum, by the way, embracing the mystery, posting on Facebook, does anyone have Hasselhoff's number? He owes us. It's a $50 ticket. So not the end of the world, but still, I think they'll throw it out because that's hilarious. Yeah. We are Kincaid.
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0: We're missing out. We should be quitting our jobs right now, or at least pretending we're sick, and we should be headed to the nearest college that has a dorm room. Have you seen some of these videos on TikTok? If you don't know what's going on in this economy, we are missing out. Dallas, I'm telling you, I need to borrow your truck for 3 hours.
1: IKEA in a can. Let's go.
0: Hang on, please. You won't want to miss this. Bet you

0: thank you so much for listening to our show. Here's a pro tip for you, okay? If you're just starting out, or you just moved, or maybe you got out of a relationship and they took everything and you're left with nothing, roll by a college campus, especially on move-out day or around that. There might even be stuff still outside. My feed on TikTok filled with all the stuff that people are throwing away, that these college kids are tossing out right now. And this stuff is good stuff. They just don't feel like taking it home, or the parents don't feel like lifting it.
1: And didn't you leave all your
0: stuff? Yes, I did. I left everything.
1: Let's talk about that.
0: Oh, I did. No, I did back in the day.
1: He left everything mother wanted back.
0: Well, you'd want to burn that, quite honestly. It was really nothing.
1: Was it nice stuff or something?
0: No, I did not. The entire time I was there, I never washed my sheets. No.
2: Pro tip, go by the sorority houses or sorority dorms. Those girls keep their stuff nice. And a lot of times it's just kind of disposable for them. Like they don't need it next semester. They're going to get the new next up-to-date one. Don't go by the frat houses usually.
0: Guys will destroy things.
2: And damaged. Yeah. Go by the sorority houses. The girly pops leave out the good stuff.
0: Yeah, there were lamps, there's art, there's all Target art, there's all this stuff.
1: All the stuff that they bought at IKEA, it's like, oh, I don't want to take that with me.
2: The room my senior year was all furniture that I found just on the side of the road after everybody left for graduation outside a sorority house, and it was great stuff.
0: And you might think, okay, it looks broken. With an Allen wrench, you can fix almost everything that's sitting outside, so take it with you. There's so much good stuff. People are taking these things also if they don't need it. And they're flipping it. They're selling it online and making so much money with stuff they just found.
1: Nothing wrong with that.
2: Nope.
0: Just garbage picking all these things out of the street and taking it with them. I'm watching these videos. You talk about, there are people who went in, they're like sound system, surround sound, all this stuff. It really bothered me that all this stuff was
1: because you didn't
0: away.
1: Get it.
0: Yeah. I do that all the time. I see this stuff. Or I see, people.
1: Well, why don't you take a ride down Sorority Row?
0: Oh, that wouldn't be weird.
2: There's a place about 15 minutes from us here, 5 minutes from me. Let's go take a quick drive around there.
0: Wouldn't
2: Let's
0: that be great? If I just drove around, if I turned on my four-way flashers, rolled down all my windows, ladies, I'm just looking for the good stuff. y'all got some surround sound you're throwing away.
2: Security.
0: Yeah. I break for bows. No, I really want you. That's my thing, too, is you've seen the dumpster diving videos where people pull up behind a Walmart or a Target or whatever, and they'll find amazing things, closeouts that they throw away. But technically, you are trespassing. That is private property. So if you get busted and they decide to prosecute you, you will go to jail. But
1: But if something is sitting on the side of the road, that's
0: different.
2: But
0: still, I worry about, me with my four-way flashers on.
1: Well, don't turn them on and don't play that song.
0: Hi, ladies.
1: And don't talk like that.
0: That's an icebreaker. A guy driving super slow with this song playing, four-way flashers. Hey, y'all throwing stuff
1: away.
0: That's
1: that girl turning around and saying, leave me alone.
2: Yeah, that's
1: pervert.
2: Not an icebreaker. That's I'm calling security.
1: Exactly.
0: Anything left in this dresser I should know about.
2: No.
0: That will get the cops called on you.
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7: Yeah, how you doing?
4: Watch out for the drunk one.
3: I will. Good morning and welcome. It's a very Friday feeling Thursday. This is Friday part three.
6: I thought it was Friday.
3: No, it's not. It's not. It's only Thursday. I'm so sorry. No, it's Thursday. And it's the 21st of the month of May. Good morning and welcome. It's Kincaid and Dallas. And the trade happens today. That is the day today, the day of our Lord. Today, Dallas was nice enough to bring me a pile of egg salad.
5: Oh, I'm not an egg salad fan.
3: I know you're not. Yeah. It's all for me.
4: Okay, me either.
3: And be happy, I already ate my egg salad sandwich before you got here, Lauren.
5: At a 5 in the morning, 5:30 in the morning?
3: This thing was consumed at 5:36 this morning. It's done.
4: I brought it in. I said, because I brought bread, lettuce, everything he wanted on the sandwich. I said, do you want a sandwich? And he's like, yeah.
5: Thank goodness I was not here yet for that because I feel sick just talking about it.
3: Yeah, Joe across the hall was like, oh, wow, that's a thing with you guys. And yes, it is. So in exchange, I found, because I brought a bottle of wine to Dallas's house for Thanksgiving, and she had it, and they thought it was the best wine they ever had. We got that, and it's an amazing Costco deal we had like 6 or 7 years ago.
5: Yeah.
3: We don't drink as much wine as we used to, so we still have a bunch of bottles left. In this case, there are 3 bottles left. And I said, Dallas, go ahead and take them. You can have all of them. And she was like, what? Wow. And I joked, I'll trade you some egg salad. So that's how that happened.
4: Yeah, well, I wanted to pay you for them. And you're like, no.
3: Uh-uh. No, I would never.
4: Maybe some egg salad. I said, okay.
3: Payment enough for me.
4: I made egg salad. I cannot wait to take a swig of that one.
3: Oh, you will.
4: I'm telling you, it's called Dreaming Tree, but it's... And it's the Dave Matthews wine, but this is the 2017.
3: Apparently that was a good year, Lauren. I didn't know.
5: Yeah, I didn't know either.
3: Apparently I was hoarding amazing wine the entire time.
4: You have been.
3: So I go to get this box and put it in my car this morning. And as I'm looking, I see an object inside the box before I put it in my car. This just speaks volumes of our house. Look inside, I grab it. It is a pacifier inside the box.
5: And you're just now finding it after all these years.
3: Yeah.
5: How long has Miles not used a pacifier? How old is he now?
3: 5 years?
5: Yeah.
3: Wow. So this was...
5: Just been in there for five years. Wow.
3: I guarantee you, this is one of his... that was one of his tantrum throws where he like got air and that thing went across the room in the box because no one has seen that. That's probably the lost pacifier that caused an uproar.
4: You should have left that in there. I'd give that to Scott.
3: Hilarious.
5: Next time he throws a tantrum.
4: Look, honey, he sent something for you too. Yeah. Miss Jan and I are hoarding the wine.
3: There you go. So here you go, Maggie Simpson. You hush. Dallas got her sleeping yesterday. You were Rumpelstiltskin.
4: Yes, I took a big nap. I just, for some reason, I don't know what's going on. I can't get enough sleep in the last few days. Kay and I both were just talking about how tired we are.
5: We've had a lot going on. I'm in the same boat.
3: But that lot is over. I thought I caught up over the weekend with extra sleep. And now yesterday I slept a whole bunch as well. How was your day, Lauren?
5: My day was great. Not much to report back on besides the people who are drag racing outside of my apartment at 3 a.m.
3: Oh, no.
5: There is nothing like waking up to the sound of the tires squeaking and
3: squealing
5: and the brakes. And I just, you know, I have one question for you. Why?
3: To keep you up.
5: What's the purpose?
3: I think they wanted a shout out, and this is the only way they could get your attention.
5: Well, you got it, okay?
3: Yep.
5: And please don't ever do it again, because that was the
3: most
5: annoying
3: do it again.
5: Thing ever.
3: No, tis the season. Tis the season
5: of burnout.
3: Later on during the show, we're going to talk about when it feels like summer. When Lauren gets woken up by drag racing, that's how you know it's summer.
5: By the people doing donuts outside.
3: Yeah, that's, Yep.
5: All right, well, yeah. Well, thank you guys so much for my lack of sleep.
3: Thank you to the Drag Racing League. We appreciate you very much.
4: Wake up.
5: Yes, yeah, we both woke up. Because where we live, it almost like echoes off the buildings, too. Mm-hmm. So you hear them coming like a mile away. Because they like zoom in and they go on the brakes and they start doing their donuts. And then they go around the block and they come back and do it again. And I think they're trying to film like TikTok music videos or something. But yeah.
4: Well, how about doing that at 5 p.m?
3: Well, a little bit too many people there, Dallas. That's the problem.
5: I'm like pulled over.
3: Sorry. No, I say, what about a JCPenney parking lot? That's what we should do. Please make that happen.
4: Yeah.
3: Dallas, you got a big dish on the way this morning.
4: I do have a big dish. I am going to talk about Kenny Chesney. I got a lot to talk about. And that's someone that really hasn't been in country music news lately.
5: You know,
4: he's just kind of been on the DL. So I've got a lot of Kenny Chesney news. We're going to talk about the best country singers from every state, what Ashley McBride got from Dolly 20 years ago, and she still got it. And when I tell y'all what this woman's been doing to Glenn Powell, oh, my gosh.
3: Mm.
4: I can't imagine. I mean, I love Tom Cruise, but I'm never going to eat his face.
5: What?
4: I'll explain coming up during the dish.
7: You just tested.
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16: There's something I'd like to talk to you about today, something that's been circulating on the internet that's become a real problem. Deep fake videos of me endorsing products that I've never even heard of and I have no relationship with whatsoever. Let me tell you clearly, these videos are scams. They are designed to take your money. A couple things you should keep in mind. If something sounds too good to be true, it probably is. When you look at these videos, if they don't seem natural, if there's something off about them, the audio or the video, it's probably AI generated. And if you come across something that does pique your interest, see if you can find evidence of it from other sources. I promise you this, if I discover something incredible that you need to know about, I'm going to talk about it somewhere that you can easily find, not on some shady social media site. I'm Dr. Sanjay Gupta, helping you live a better life.
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2: It's Dallas's dish.
3: Well, Kenny Chesney has been quiet on the country music scene for the last few years, but he's still making country music history. His latest single, Carry On, which I really like, just became his 100th song to land on Billboard's country airplay chart. He's now tied for the most of all time with the one and only George Strait. The rest of the top five, Garth Brooks, Tim McGraw. I was like, what? Tim McGraw, 91 songs.
4: Really?
3: 91. And Alan Jackson with 82. Kenny also holds the record for the most number ones on the country airplay chart with 33. This is his first release on Hey Now Records, which is a label that was launched earlier this year. And Carry On is going to be the first single on his upcoming 21st album.
4: Wow.
3: Which is going to be out sometime this year. So I'm thinking, you know, I know he's at the Sphere, but I bet he's going to do some kind of tour with it too.
4: Hopefully.
3: Maybe not this year, but probably next year. What is the best country singer from every state? All right, so all the states were done, but I'm just going to run down a few.
5: Please.
3: North Carolina gave the nod to Eric Church over Luke Combs.
4: Oh, wow.
5: Really interesting.
3: Mississippi chose Conway Twitty over Faith Hill and Leanne Rimes. Arkansas, of course, claimed Johnny Cash. Louisiana picked Tim McGraw. Oklahoma picked Toby Keith.
5: Mm-hmm.
4: Agreed.
3: Not Garth, not Reba, not Vince Gill. I was like, wow, I love that. Kentucky chose Chris Stapleton over Loretta Lynn. Georgia gave the title to Alan Jackson. Alabama picked Hank Williams Sr. Tennessee had an easier choice and crowned Dolly.
4: Obviously.
3: Well, of course. Texas probably had the toughest battle. But
5: outside of Delaware, I would agree.
4: What about New Jersey?
3: They went with George Strait over Willie and Waylon.
5: Wow.
3: Ashley McBride just revealed that Dolly Parton once gave her a stick of chapstick, like a tube of chapstick. She kept it for 20 years.
5: Wouldn't you?
3: Probably not. I'd lose it.
4: Was it used? Like, was it a chapstick that Dolly used herself?
3: I don't think so. I don't think it was used. When she first moved to Nashville, she was doing some work with Dolly, and she said, I treasured the gift, even though it was small. She said, I would only use it on special occasions. I got to use my Dolly Parton chapstick, she would say.
5: I still keep a broken backpack that Kelly Clarkson touched. I'm strange.
4: Really?
5: Yep.
4: Mm-hmm. That's incredible.
5: Yeah, she tried to yank it off my back. I was about to interview her, and I wasn't paying attention, and she grabs it and starts shaking it. And it was a funny moment. I said, I'm never getting rid of this backpack.
4: Did she sign it or anything for you?
5: No, just touched it.
4: So who knows if this picks it and didn't happen. Like, there's no proof, really.
5: No, you have to take my word for it. Yep.
3: All right. People do crazy things when it comes to getting the attention of a celebrity. Glenn Powell found that out. There is a woman named Monique on TikTok who made it her mission to eat a picture of Glenn Powell every day until he gave her a part in one of his movies. Glenn even met Monique at the premiere of The Running Man when she asked him to sign a photo of himself, and then she proceeded to eat it.
5: Right in front of him?
3: Right in front of him.
5: That would be really disturbing.
3: It doesn't appear that she's still doing it. Her videos all seem to be from 2025, but one of them is labeled Day 139, so she really gave it a run.
4: Wow. I wonder what made her stop.
5: Her colon.
3: She claimed the paper was plant-based and 100% edible. Can you imagine?
5: Right.
3: What? That's so crazy.
4: Do you have any comment on Glenn about this?
3: No.
4: Oh, okay.
3: No. I do not.
5: Paper cuts, man.
3: Last week, Nick Lachey revealed that he and his family randomly ended up on a flight to Hawaii back in March with his ex-wife, Jessica Simpson, and her whole family. He said that Jessica, her mother, and her estranged husband, Eric Johnson, were in first class, but her kids were in coach. So
5: boundaries, Dallas.
3: Everybody started talking about that, and she said, whoa, whoa, whoa. My mom bought the tickets. She paid for the whole thing. So that's why the kids were in coach.
5: Okay.
3: She said, if I had bought the tickets, the kids would have been in first class with her. Hmm. Strange encounters with your ex.
4: I mean, what are the chances of being on the same exact flight as your ex? Yeah.
3: Hey,
4: interesting.
3: Yeah,
4: how are you? Right?
3: I mean, I don't think I wouldn't have any.
4: So did Nick Lachey sit in coach then as well? So did he have to walk past
5: Jessica
4: Simpson in first class?
5: He was in a jump seat.
4: And be like, oh, that's my ex-wife in first class.
3: That's a great question. I don't know where he was sitting.
4: I would assume so. I don't think he's got Jessica Simpson money.
5: Anybody who ran into their ex on a flight, this is what the conversation would sound like.
6: Hi. Hi. And how are you?
7: I'm good. And how are you?
6: Yes.
7: Some weather
6: having.
5: That's how it would go.
3: I'm Dallas, and that's the dish.
5: Thank you, Dallas.
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25: So-called superagers, they are an enviable segment of the population.
1: people who are older than 80, whose brains function like someone a fraction of their age. It's true, a lot of these people have genetics on their side, but more and more research is bearing out the idea that people who practice good brain health also slow their cognitive decline. Dr. Richard Isaacson, a pioneer in the Alzheimer's space, told us that, quote, his studies have found lifestyle changes including diet, exercise, reducing stress and optimizing sleep, along with managing vascular risk factors with certain medications, can actually help grow brain areas and also reduce telltale signs of Alzheimer's, such as tau tangles and amyloid plaques. What else helps? Staying social, surrounding yourself with family and friends, and maybe even volunteering for a real sense of purpose. I'm Dr. Sanjay Gupta, helping you live a better life.
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5: We get back. Can we talk about this guy who was on a cruise? He did something you don't hear people doing on a cruise. He broke a world record. This sounds like something that, I'm sorry, this sounds like something that someone would do on a cruise when they're very bored with the cruise that they're on, and he ended up breaking a world record. Judge this man next.

0: Kate in Dallas. Every morning. Every morning.
1: I hate to judge, but I'm going to judge. Tell me that you're bored on a cruise without saying that you're bored on a cruise. A man who tries to break a world record every week, even on vacation, couldn't stop himself on YouTube when he attempted to break a world record for the most cocktail sticks snapped in a minute. And he tried to do this on a Disney cruise. His name is David Rush, snapping 84 sticks to break the world record. Here's David.
2: This was supposed to be a family vacation, but somehow I ended up putting on a show. We were on a 15-day Disney cruise in the middle of the Pacific. I should probably break a world record. I'd already broken the one-minute cocktail stick record before, so I knew the technique. There were passengers watching. I had timers, witnesses. The ship had its own juggler. Even he wanted to help me out. We counted it down. 3, 2, 1, go. And I went. I started snapping as fast as I could, trying to stay in rhythm. Stick after stick after stick for the full minute. When it ended, I had snapped 84. The previous record was 58. My name is David Rush, and I try to break a world record every week.
1: I don't know if he has kids, but...
3: Dad, can you play with us and stop doing this for a while?
4: Okay. Did he say...
1: What?
4: 15-day cruise.
1: Yeah, he did say a 15-day cruise.
4: Oh, my.
1: Listen, I'm all... Those who love Disney, this is a dream for you. I understand, but that to me
4: no
1: seems
4: wonder
1: a little...
4: He did that. He was bored.
1: That's a long time.
4: What?
1: I couldn't do it. And that boat does not have a casino. Just saying.
4: Yeah, none of their boats do.
1: I need a casino. I know they have plenty of alcohol. And people love Disney cruises. I know they do. You were on one. You had a great time, but...
4: I've been on several, yeah.
1: But 15 days.
5: Too much.
4: 15 days. I don't want 15 days of anything.
1: I do. I mean...
5: I could do 15 days on a beach.
1: I could do 15 days on a Royal Caribbean cruise or any other cruise. I think that's too much Disney for me. I think after a while, you're like, oh, okay.
4: I need to be home. I'd rather be home. Wow, 15 days.
1: Have y'all ever been on a trip before that? Like, I've never been away for more than a week where you have to do laundry midway through a trip because you're out of clothes.
5: Yeah, yeah.
1: What's that like?
5: Yeah. I was young when I did it, but I was in Aruba for 2 weeks with the family friend. Yeah, I remember towards the middle of the second week being like, all right, like, I'm ready to go home now.
1: Is that a thing where even after a while you're like, I'm in paradise, but I did too much paradise?
5: Yes, yeah.
1: Interesting.
4: My paradise is at home.
5: Yeah.
4: It's nice to go visit other paradises, but I only want to be there for 4 or 5 days.
1: Where could be a place where you feel like, okay, a lot of people say I could live here, but you would, if given the opportunity, you would move to a place. For me, it would be Las Vegas.
5: Really? Mine was when I was in Galway, Ireland, that was the first place I truly felt like I could live here.
4: Really?
5: I loved it there so much. And we even explored like a...

0: the suburbs where just normal everyday people live to see what it was just like a normal everyday life was like for people who live there. And we absolutely loved
1: it. Lauren, you and Clay should move here. Welcome. We welcome you with open arms and plenty of beverages.
2: I'm shocked that you could live. Could you really think you could live in Vegas?
3: Yes.
0: That's how much you like to gamble?
3: No, not even that. There's just always something to do there. You know, the Vegas people, the locals will tell you, they're never going to the Strip. It's kind of like how you
0: in who Nashville,
3: live,
0: we
3: you
0: never
3: and
0: went
3: I,
0: down
3: when
0: to
3: I,
0: Broadway.
3: We lived, exactly. Not even Nashville, Broadway, Nashville. But when you grew up living in outside New York City and Jersey, you have people coming in from out of town. I want to see the Statue of Liberty.
0: Yes.
3: I want to go to Times Square. And you're like,
2: yeah. Miss right, Jan's brother lives in Henderson, which is right outside of Vegas.
3: Henderson, Nevada.
2: Yeah, and they love it. They love it there. I mean, I don't, there's no way I could live there. As much as I love the Gulf and the Panhandle.
3: Even the locals have their own locals casino where there's like $5 blackjack and they love it. They play slots at the grocery store. It's a thing. They play slots at the grocery store before they go shopping.
2: Yeah.
3: It's a whole lifestyle. I think I could do it. I don't know. One day maybe.
2: I couldn't. I love where I live.
3: Maybe I could retire there.
0: When I visited Portland, Maine too, I loved that area. Oh, what a beautiful area.
3: Really?
0: Yeah.
3: I've never been to Portland.
2: See, I couldn't deal with the wintertime.
0: That's what everybody says. I like the seasons, and I love the winters. I really don't mind winter.
3: My mom, when I lived in Massachusetts until I was 10, my mom would always take us to Kittery because that's where the outlets were in Kittery, and she'd find deals. I remember my mom was so proud of it. And then she'd get so upset. The same thing would happen every time. Outlets are notorious for selling seconds and selling defected clothing. So we wouldn't try things on because they didn't have they didn't have change rooms. And so we'd get our clothes home and like it would be the first day of school and I'd go to school and I had like one arm was longer than the other on a shirt.
2: Or the side seam was in the back.
3: Yeah. And she's like, I'll just tuck it in. It's fine. You can wear it. It's fine. My mom would never admit that she made a mistake by going to the outlets to get clothes.
2: That's so funny.
3: I found one time there's one in Castle Rock, Colorado. I haven't been to Castle Rock in forever. There's a Restoration Hardware outlet.
2: Oh, yes.
3: This place was incredible because you'd walk in. You know how much things cost at Restoration Hardware?
0: Oh, yeah.
3: Everything every normal furniture times five.
0: Yeah, it's crazy.
3: So they had a section that just was scratch and dents and stuff. So there was this leather couch, right? Nice enough. Giant scratch, rip on it. Oh, this is marked down to $4,000.
0: Oh, what a deal. Wow, what a steal.
3: No.
2: I don't think so.
3: Mm-mm. Oh, does it come with the duct tape I'm going to use to cover this thing up?
2: Right.
3: Because, no.
4: Kincaid and Dallas.
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17: When it comes to the myriad reasons people don't get enough exercise, psychologist Diana Hill has heard them all. She's the author of a new book with a great title, I Know I Should Exercise, But. On a recent episode of my podcast, Chasing Life, Hill told me the number one reason people don't exercise is because they don't feel like they have enough time. She told us that she encourages people she works with to shift from an either-or mindset to a both-and mindset. Hill herself uses time at her son's baseball game to walk around the field cheering him on instead of sitting on the sidelines. She also recommends setting up your space at home, at work, in the car to facilitate movement. So every night before I go to bed, I lay out my workout clothes next to my bathroom sink so they are waiting there for me as a good reminder. I'm Dr. Sanjay Gupta, helping you live a better life.
3: Just morning. It's Kincaid.
2: Hey, it's Dallas.
3: 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Just got a really sweet message from Tiana. Her and her daughter Mariah listen every morning waiting for the bus, and they're listening right now on their phone at the bus stop. Good morning, Mariah. Have a good day at school.

0: Kincaid in Dallas, and just when I thought not only could I admire my own body, but others would appreciate everything I have to offer, Dallas says otherwise.
1: Well, I'm going to tell you about the perfect male and female forms. They've been updated, and I've got something sad for the dads.
2: Ooh, okay.
0: Great.
1: The perfect male and female forms have been updated, and sadly, dad bods are out.
2: Oh. Really?
1: Men, if you've spent years working on your physique and your body goal is dad bod, there's actually some bad news. A report looks into the most desired body types using surveys and data from dating apps, and the perfect male body is 15% body fat, which is the thinnest and most athletic build that they considered. As part of the study, women were shown side-by-side comparisons, and they were asked to pick the physiques they found most attractive. Mm-hmm. And a male body fat percentage of 20% ranked second, followed by 25. But thinner is not always better. The perfect female body is 30% body fat, which is in the middle range, they consider. A 25% body level came in second. So, it just all comes down to this. We like the guys thin, and the girls, we like you to have some curves.
2: I don't like the guys thin. Not too thin.
1: Yeah,
0: thank you.
1: With you.
0: Thank you.
1: Me too. I don't like that.
0: Thank you.
2: I like to have a little, warmth.
1: I like a little meat on the bones.
2: Yeah, to cuddle up with.
1: Yeah, I need something to hold on to.
0: What about a Dave's triple?
1: Okay. Hold the cheese.
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0: We need a player this morning for Are You Smarter Than Kincaid? If you'd like to play the game, reach out to us. We'll play next.

0: smarter than Kincaid.
1: And we think he really is. Matthew, welcome to the show. Good morning.
2: Good morning.
1: Matthew, what do you do to make your money, sir?
2: A little bit of everything. I guess you'd say I'm a handyman.
1: He's a handyman. He's an entrepreneur. He does a lot of things. So a little bit of everything.
3: He owns tools.
1: He does.
3: Mm-hmm.
1: So what's going to happen is I'm going to leave the room. There'll be five questions for you. I'll come back in and we'll see how we did against each other. Good luck, Matthew.
2: Thank you. Good luck.
3: All right. He's getting his jorts out of here.
4: Yeah.
3: Moving fast. Look at you.
5: Oh, talk about that picture.
4: Oh, yeah.
3: Oh, okay.
4: So I just put together a side-to-side picture of, what's the first picture from? Probably like a year ago.
3: Yeah, it's maybe
4: of Kincaid,
3: early 2025.
4: Of Kincaid in that pineapple shirt.
3: Yes.
4: And then one that you took today of him in the pineapple shirt.
3: Yes.
4: In the same exact pose. And I swear, it's got to be, he's 20 pounds down at least. It's, at minimum.
3: He was like, I can't really see the difference. I'm like, you're crazy.
4: Yeah. You can find that picture on our Kincaid and Dallas Instagram and Facebook page in a minute.
3: It's really cool. All right. Matthew, question number one. What two regions in the U.S. are split north and south into four states?
2: Is it Carolina and Dakota?
3: Okay. Question number two. What's the name of Yogi Bear's little sidekick?
2: It's Boo Boo.
3: Okay.
2: All right.
3: Question number three. In 1975, what delivery company became the first to serve every address in the continental U.S.?
2: UPS.
3: Okay. Question number four. What is the Italian term for a meal's first course? The Italian term for a meal's first course.
2: Primo piatto.
3: Wow. Okay. And question number five, which planet is the only one you can't see from Earth with the naked eye?
2: Neptune.
3: All right.
4: All right. Get in here, Kincaid.
3: Kincaid. Question number one, what two regions are split north and south into four states?
1: Split into four states?
3: Uh-huh.
1: I was going to say North and South Korea, but that's wrong.
3: No, they're not. Last time I checked, they weren't in the U.S.
1: I didn't know you said in the U.S. I'm sorry.
3: Maybe I didn't.
1: No, you didn't. So read the whole question, please.
3: What two regions in the U.S. are split into four states?
1: Oh, well, it's where the four corners are.
4: Well, what is it?
1: Don't know.
3: Okay. The answer is North Carolina, South Carolina, North Dakota, South Dakota.
1: Definitely not North and South Korea. You left that part out. I was like, what?
3: I told you U.S. Good Lord.
1: Yes.
3: Question, Matthew got that one right. Question number two, what's the name of Yogi Bear's little sidekick?
1: Boo Boo.
3: All right. Question number three, in 1975, what delivery company became the first to serve every address in the continental U.S.?
1: Domino's?
3: No, that would be UPS.
1: Sorry.
4: Of course your mind went to food.
1: Sorry.
4: Wow.
1: How on brand was that?
3: Oh, my God.
1: How on brand?
4: Very, very on brand for you.
3: All point for you.
1: My apologies to our friends down the street at UPS.
3: What is the Italian term for a meal's first course?
1: Antipasto?
3: No, primo.
1: Oh, okay.
4: Wow. Hey,
3: and question number five.
1: Am I losing my butt here?
3: Wow. It's gone. Which planet is the only one you can't see from Earth with the naked eye?
1: Pluto.
3: No, Neptune.
1: Great.
3: All right. Well, Matthew is definitely smarter. He got five.
1: Matthew!
3: And you got one. So, Matthew, today, you are smarter than Kincaid.
1: Very much so, sir. Enjoy your shirt. Congratulations, Matthew. You're incredible, buddy. Thank you so much. Hang on for us, please. Thank you. I'm sorry.
3: Domino's.
4: Wow.
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22: A better life with Dr. Sanjay Gupta.
23: In recent years, scientists have really dialed up the urgency to understand PFAS, sometimes referred to as forever chemicals because of how long they take to break down. The latest study found these chemicals may be aging men in their 50s and 60s a bit faster than men who are younger or older or women of any age. Experts we talked to said the accumulation of PFAS may lower testosterone levels in men, impair sperm quality, and increase risks of testicular and kidney cancer. Women, it seems, just seem to be able to clear PFAS faster. Now, whether you're a man or a woman, trying to limit your exposure is a great idea. Three ways to do that. Filter your drinking water. Don't use non-stick cookware like Teflon, and avoid fast food packaging, which are sometimes coated with these chemicals. I'm Dr. Sanjay Gupta, helping you live a better life.
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3: There was someone on social media who posted a random thing. He doesn't have the money to front. He's not Mr. Beast, but he asked, any chance any of you would wear a blindfold for 24 hours in exchange for $10 million? The money would be wired to your bank account the minute it's over. No taxes, no questions asked. So far, you're in, right?
4: Yeah,
3: blindfold, 24
4: good.
3: Hours, sure. $10 million? I can do that. That's not a problem. Now, here are the rules. Let me know when you're out, okay? You can't take the blindfold off, even for a second.
4: Okay.
3: You're not allowed to eat or go to the bathroom.
4: Oh, Lord.
3: You must stay home and... you cannot fall asleep.
4: I'm out.
5: Yeah.
3: Yep.
5: I was out after you can't eat.
3: Because if you do any of those things, the challenge ends and you get nothing. Yeah, I couldn't either.
5: So what do? You're supposed to sit there and listen to TV or something?
3: I don't know. I just think you're just supposed to sit there and just literally not do anything. But I don't know how you suspend the functions. I don't know how you can do that. Also not sleep unless
4: I could go without the eating and going to the bathroom. But I don't think that... I could go without sleep. I don't know, unless I was like really drugged up.
3: And I didn't see anything. I looked to see if he'd posted anything about, you know, taking certain medications that could suspend certain functions like bathroom and sleep. So I know I couldn't do that. There's no way I could do that.
4: Yeah, I could not.
3: Yeah, there's just no way. No. And who's got this money? Again, did you see that Mr. Beast last night, he fronted an extra $1 million for the Survivor winner? Did you see that he added to the win on Survivor?
4: What?
3: Yeah. He became involved. That guy's got so much money.
4: How did he make his money?
3: I don't know. I truly don't know.
4: That's
3: he's like one of those people. He's like, you know, the Monopoly guy. I don't know where Monopoly guy got his money from, but yeah.
4: I also
3: saw
4: something on the guy that hosts Survivor. He let the cat out of the bag about something.
3: Yeah.
4: I didn't see the whole story.
3: There was a taped piece. Yeah, Jeff Probst. He made a mistake during last night's Survivor finale that was live. He was talking to one of the contestants, and he forgot that they hadn't aired the results of the fire-making challenge. This is what happened, and then Jeff's explanation came out afterwards, and he owned it. I'm proud of him.
6: Rizzo, you become the final member of our jury. Take a spot over here. This is it. Figure out what just happened.
7: They didn't show the fire.
8: Fire hasn't happened yet.
6: Huh?
8: The fire hasn't happened yet.
6: I'm not even sure what's happened, but up next, we're going to have one final surprise for the players. This is going to be interesting. I love doing live television. In case you're confused, this is what happened. We were going to show you fire making and then have the loser of fire making, Rizzo, come out and talk about how charming he is. And if he had practiced fire making, maybe he would have won. Instead, we did a Survivor twist. It's the last twist of the season. We call it a peek into the future. So now we're going to watch Rizzo lose in fire.
3: Way to own it. I appreciate that.
4: That's all you can do. I mean, when you make that kind of mistake. And like you said, it's live TV.
3: Yep.
4: So there you go.
3: Own it. Absolutely. in the footsteps of Steve Harvey and everybody else. And this show every other hour.
5: Yeah.
4: I keep saying.
9: Howdy, y'all. 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
16: When it comes to the myriad reasons people don't get enough exercise, psychologist Diana Hill has heard them all. She's the author of a new book with a great title, I Know I Should Exercise, But. On a recent episode of my podcast, Chasing Life, Hill told me the number one reason people don't exercise is because they don't feel like they have enough time. She told us that she encourages people she works with to shift from an either-or mindset to a both-and mindset. Hill herself uses time at her son's baseball game to walk around the field cheering him on instead of sitting on the sidelines. She also recommends setting up your space at home, at work, in the car to facilitate movement. So every night before I go to bed, I lay out my workout clothes next to my bathroom sink so they are waiting there for me as a good reminder. I'm Dr. Sanjay Gupta, helping you live a better life.
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20: 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Every morning.
3: Kincaid in Dallas. But wait, there's more in seconds. How many years do you get for smuggling illegal drugs in celebrities' underwear? 13 and a half years. Who was the celebrity who had the drugs in her underwear? I'll tell you in a moment. Dallas.
4: My goodness. That's a lot to keep in your underwear.
3: Mm-hmm.
4: How much exercise do you need to keep healthy? Well, we've thought 150 minutes of moderate exercise per week, because that's what the guideline from the CDC said. When I tell you what the new guideline is, oh my God, I don't know anybody that can do this.
3: Is it a hallway and a staircase? Because I'm in.
4: Honey, it's a lot more than that.
3: I'm out.
4: Yeah. Mm. Lauren,
5: 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I'm going to tell you why baseball fans across the country are suddenly going shirtless in the stands.
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3: Listen to me. If you're going to hide cocaine in Kim Kardashian's underwear, know that you might get 13 and a half years in prison.
1: Wow, panty cocaine.
3: Yup. On the main stage, a British court sentenced a truck driver to 13 and a half years in jail for smuggling that substance worth $9.4 million, which is over there in England, around 7 million pounds, in a clothing shipment. The 40-year-old was stopped by Border Patrol at the Essex port back in September for driving a truck carrying 28 pallets of Kim Kardashian shapewear brand from the Netherlands. Authorities found 90 kilograms or 198 pounds of the cocaine, yeah, wrapped in 1 kilogram packages concealed in a partially adapted compartment in the truck's back doors. So many jokes there. The National Crime Agency confirmed that the clothing shipment was legitimate and neither the exporter nor importer was connected to smuggling the drugs. The truck driver told authorities he agreed to transport that stuff for a payment of 4,500 euros, around 5 grand.
1: And he's saying he didn't know that the cocaine was there?
3: No, he's saying he put it there. The importer, the people who are responsible, that was legitimate shipping. And he was only going to get five grand for doing that.
4: Not much money
3: for the risk. I'd take off with the shapewear.
1: Exactly. The shapewear is worth more than that.
4: The shapewear is expensive. And it's
1: very expensive.
4: Right?
1: I'm not putting cocaine in my panties for that little bit of money.
3: It takes a lot more to get Dallas. You have to donate a lot of money to the pet charities. But wait, there's more from Dallas.
1: How much exercise should you be doing a week? Well, the CDC guidelines and other health agencies always recommend that adults get at least 150 minutes of moderate activity and maybe a couple of muscle strengthening sessions a week. Well, there's a new study out. We don't like it. The new study suggests a weekly amount that is 3 to 4 times higher to reduce the risk of heart attacks and strokes. So now adults should record between 560 and 610 minutes a week. Y'all, that's 9 to 10 hours a week.
5: No.
1: I don't have that many hours in the week.
4: How is that possible? Yeah.
1: To give to exercise.
3: No.
1: I don't like this. I don't like it. Chinese researchers measured exercise levels and VO2 max, which is the
3: Isn't that like that hot oil treatment for your heart? Oh, that's VO5. I'm so
1: that's
3: sorry.
1: VO5. That's the maximum rate of oxygen the body consumes and uses during intense exercise to measure, you know, your fitness, your cardio fitness. So anyways, if you're doing it and you think, oh, wow, I'm doing so good.
3: Well, you weren't doing enough.
1: Yeah. Apparently, we're not doing enough.
4: Who has the time?
3: No one.
4: Seriously.
3: Influencers.
1: Nine to 10 hours, that is a lot. That is a lot of exercise. I mean, if I try to give an hour every day, that's 7 hours if you do it every single day. I don't exercise every single day.
4: Yeah.
3: If any doctor's going to tell you something, even any attempt is better than nothing.
1: Right.
3: Just getting up and walking a little bit more or doing a task that you would typically, you know, I should be driving. I'm sorry. See, look at me. I should be walking to the grocery store that's 0.4 miles from my house, but I don't, but I should, but I won't.
1: Yeah.
3: But a little bit more.
1: Anyways, so there is some info. If you're headed to the gym right now and you're thinking, oh, I'm going to get that workout.
3: Tell work you'll be late.
1: Yeah, you'll be there a little bit longer. Lauren?
4: Okay. If you've watched a Major League Baseball game this week and thought, wait, why is everyone taking their shirts off? You're not alone. Because there's a new fan trend sweeping ballparks called Tarps Off. It started last weekend in St. Louis when a group of college club baseball players showed up to a Cardinals game, took off their shirts, and started waving them like rally towels. And here's the thing. It worked. The Cardinals came back and won in extra innings, and suddenly more fans joined in, turning one section into a loud, shirtless cheering squad. Since then, the video went viral, and the movement has spread fast, popping up in Detroit, Tampa Bay, Seattle, Philadelphia, and beyond. The idea is simple. Find the section where it's happening, take your shirt off, spit it in the air, and get loud. Kind of like you'd see at like a soccer game or
1: at the Steelers game when they do the terrible towel.
3: Yeah.
1: But it's a towel, not your
4: towels.
1: Shirt.
4: Yeah. Yes. It's goofy, it's loud, and fans say it injects energy into a sport that sometimes gets criticized for being a little too quiet. And players and teams are even leaning into it, with Cardinals staff praising the atmosphere and encouraging fans to keep it going. So they're saying it's just a fun way to get the energy back up in the crowd and kind of send some good luck and get the ball players to start hitting the balls more.
1: Well, can the ball players take their shirts off?
4: Oh, God, I wish.
3: What inning would you like that in, Dallas?
1: I think we should do the fifth inning shirt off.
4: Okay. Oh, yeah. All or right. The seventh inning stretch. You know, yeah. Everyone's take your shirts off real
1: and
4: fast.
1: Stretch it, baby.
4: Yeah. Kincaid, maybe we should do this with you.
3: Oh, you want?
1: Yeah,
3: okay.
1: Take your shirt off and swing it.
4: Rally Powell.
3: I can hear the announcement. Ladies and gentlemen, join us while we clear the stands as Kincaid removes his shirt and the team loses.
1: Now, we've been in here so she can take a video.
4: Yeah. Next time the show needs a little bit more energy, just take your shirt off and start twirling it around.
3: Remember
4: like a
3: rally that
4: towel.
3: Face? Oh, remember that face you made when you saw my feet? Times 10.
4: No. But wait, that's all.
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20: You and I have never met, but I'm willing to bet that there is something you would like to do, but you feel like you can't. 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A colleague of mine recently told me about this new book called Brave Shift, 30 Mindset Changes to Transform Your Life. It's written by a woman named Michelle Carrer. Carrer says the one thing most people forget when they set a goal is to attach a reason to it. Having that reason is big, because when you don't want to do something that's necessary to reach your goal, you can go back to your reason to find the motivation you need. 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I'm Dr. Sanjay Gupta, helping you live a better life.
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1: Hey, it's Dallas.
24: Bye. We're back, Kincaid and Dallas.
3: My little secret? I got a mention this morning.
25: So similar to Kincaid, I just assumed that that was just something that got clean.
4: Oh, okay.
1: This is so you.
3: He'd gone his whole life assuming that he did not have to do something until one day he realized he was wrong. My little secret is next.

0: Kate and Dallas. Shh. My little secret.
1: My little secret is that I haven't washed my belly button for my entire life until something happened at work.
2: Good Lord. What do you mean?
3: Okay, just so many...
2: Are you like Kincaid? Because he didn't wash his feet. He just thought the soap and water running over them would get it clean.
3: I did. I thought it would travel in between my toes and I wouldn't have to wash it until I was shamed on this show 6 years ago and it changed my life and I wash my feet every day. But your belly button also needs maintenance. Now, what could have happened at work that led you to understand that you also have to wash your belly button, sir?
1: So similar to Kincaid, I just assumed that that was just something that got cleaned. But
3: it was a self-cleaning belly button.
1: Yeah, exactly. You know, like the shampoo in my hair was also like it said on the bottle, good for belly button.
3: I can see this.
2: And it would just run down and get in it all by itself.
3: I could see this.
1: So I was at work and one of my coworkers, you know, she was talking about her mom life and she was talking about how her child in particular also just had a smelly belly button and like having to sort of teach them and like the importance of the maintenance of hygiene specifically around that area. Uh-huh. And I'm just sitting there like an idiot nodding along like, yeah, totally. Like it's so smart that you're doing that now. When truth be told, like I had never washed my belly button in my life.
3: Wow.
1: And it's funny because like I not even thinking about this, it then like struck a memory of like every summer when it's super

0: hot and muggy outside, I would get this, you know, odor around myself. And I was just like, what is that? Like, it's not my feet. You know, it's not my underarms. I'm putting on deodorant. Like, I had no idea what this was. And then the culprit was found. And
1: unreal.
0: I learned this. I'm, like, horrified that I lived so long, almost 30-plus years of my life, never doing it. I now wash my belly button, like, 3-4 times a day, even outside of the shower, and I am never...
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3: Can he, like, go in the bathroom at work and Q-tip it?
2: Some people brush their teeth. He's there Q-tipping his belly button.
3: Wow.
0: Guys, this is my little secret. I am never telling a soul.
2: And yet
0: so
2: we got to
0: horrified.
2: Hear about it.
0: Yes.
2: You're not alone. There are other people who have gone their whole life and just didn't have the conversation. This happens all the time. Just so happens that you thought your belly button was self-cleaning. This is literally wholesome. This is one of the best secrets we have ever heard. You know what? Congratulations. You're living a new life now. So.
3: Yeah, I feel like you made a huge discovery. Yeah. Better late than never.
2: Yep.
0: I feel like cleaner just saying it out loud. So thank you for letting me do that.
3: Well, you're very welcome.
2: And who knows? While cleaning, you might unearth a diamond.
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17: There's something I'd like to talk to you about today, something that's been circulating on the internet that's become a real problem. Deep fake videos of me endorsing products that I've never even heard of and I have no relationship with whatsoever. Let me tell you clearly, these videos are scams. They are designed to take your money. Now, a couple things you should keep in mind. If something sounds too good to be true, it probably is. When you look at these videos, if they don't seem natural, if there's something off about them, the audio or the video, it's probably AI generated. And if you come across something that does pique your interest, see if you can find evidence of it from other sources. I promise you this, if I discover something incredible that you need to know about, I'm going to talk about it somewhere that you can easily find, not on some shady social media site. I'm Dr. Sanjay Gupta, helping you live a better life.
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0: You got a lot of choices to listen to on the radio. Thank you for choosing us. We really do appreciate it. It's Kincaid in Dallas. All right, you all remember there was an old show called Knight Rider. The guy mm-hmm. who was the star of that show, his name was David. Well, he's still with us. David Hasselhoff. Yeah. It's that black Trans Am made by Pontiac. Its name was Kit. It talked. It drove itself. It was a staple of the 1980s. Well, that that car is in a museum. It received a ticket in New York City, snapped on a camera, despite the fact that the car itself, one of the cars, is in a museum in Illinois. That museum got the ticket from New York City. The car features the same license plate that says Knight. They tracked it down to the museum, and the museum got the ticket. Apparently, there was somebody driving another replica. I'll get it. Hold on. Edit. Tony, edit. Another replica car that said that license plate Kit. And so it went to the museum, but it belonged to just a fan who went and, you know, made their car look like
1: that. It belonged to the car in New York, right?
0: Yes, to somebody who's there.
1: They sent it to Illinois.
0: That's what happened.
1: Crazy. Wow.
0: Yeah. New York operates 750 speed cameras in New York City that automatically ticket vehicles exceeding the speed limit by more than 10 miles an hour. The museum, by the way, embracing the mystery, posting on Facebook, does anyone have Hasselhoff's number? He owes us. It's a $50 ticket. So not the end of the world, but still, I think they'll throw it out because that's hilarious.
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0: You got a big dish on the way this morning.
1: I do have a big dish. I am going to talk about Kenny Chesney. I got a lot to talk about. And that's someone that really hasn't been in country music news lately. You know, he's just kind of been on the DL. So I've got a lot of Kenny Chesney news. We're going to talk about the best country singers from every state. What Ashley McBride got from Dolly 20 years ago and she still got it. And when I tell y'all what this woman's been doing to Glenn Powell, oh my gosh. Mm. I can't imagine. I mean, I love Tom Cruise, but I'm never going to eat his face.
6: What?
1: I'll explain coming up during the dish.

0: Dallas is dead.
1: Well, Kenny Chesney has been quiet on the country music scene for the last few years, but he's still making country music history. His latest single, Carry On, which I really like, just became his 100th song to land on Billboard's country airplay chart. He's now tied for the most of all time with the one and only George Strait. The rest of the top five, Garth Brooks, Tim McGraw. I was like, what? Tim McGraw, 91 songs.
2: Really?
1: 91. And Alan Jackson with 82. Kenny also holds the record for the most number ones on the country airplay chart with 33. This is his first release on Hey Now Records, which is a label that was launched earlier this year. And Carry On is going to be the first single on his upcoming 21st album.
2: Wow.
1: Which is going to be out sometime this year. So I'm thinking, you know, he's probably, I know he's at the Sphere, but I bet he's going to do some kind of tour with it too.
2: Hopefully.
1: Maybe not this year, but probably next year. What is the best country singer from every state? All right, so all the states were done, but I'm just going to run down a few.
3: Please.
1: North Carolina gave the nod to Eric Church over Luke Combs.
2: Oh, wow.
3: Really interesting.
1: Mississippi chose Conway Twitty over Faith Hill and Leanne Rimes. Arkansas, of course, claimed Johnny Cash. Louisiana picked Tim McGraw. Oklahoma picked Toby Keith.
3: Mm-hmm.
2: Agreed.
1: Not Garth, not Reba, not Vince Gill. I was like, wow, I love that. Kentucky chose Chris Stapleton over Loretta Lynn. Georgia gave the title to Alan Jackson. Alabama picked Hank Williams Sr. Tennessee had an easier choice and crowned Dolly.
2: Obviously.
1: Well, of course. Texas probably had the toughest battle. But
3: outside of Delaware, I would agree.
2: What about New Jersey?
1: They went with George Strait over Willie and Waylon.
3: Wow.
1: Ashley McBride just revealed that Dolly Parton once gave her a stick of chapstick, like a tube of chapstick. She kept it for 20 years.
3: Wouldn't you?
1: Probably not. I'd lose it.
2: Was it used? Like, was it a chapstick that Dolly used herself?
1: I don't think so. I don't think it was used. When she first moved to Nashville, she was doing some work with Dolly, and she said, I treasured the gift, even though it was small. She said, I would only use it on special occasions. I got to use my Dolly Parton chapstick, she would say.
3: I still keep a broken backpack that Kelly Clarkson touched. I'm strange.
2: Really?
3: Yep.
2: Mm-hmm. That's incredible.
3: Yeah, she tried to yank it off my back. I was about to interview her and I wasn't paying attention, and she grabs it and starts shaking it. And it was a funny moment. I said, I'm never getting rid of this backpack.
2: Did she sign it or anything for you?
3: No.
2: Oh,
3: so just touched it.
2: So who knows if this picks it and didn't happen. Like, there's no proof, really.
3: No, you have to take my word for it. Yep.
1: All right. People do crazy things when it comes to getting the attention of a celebrity. Glenn Powell found that out. There is a woman named Monique on TikTok who made it her mission to eat a picture of Glenn Powell every day until he gave her a part in one of his movies. Well, Glenn even met Monique at the premiere of The Running Man when she asked him to sign a photo of himself, and then she proceeded to eat it.
3: Right in front of him?
1: Right in front of him.
3: That would be really disturbing.
1: It doesn't appear that she's still doing it. Her videos all seem to be from 2025, but one of them is labeled Day 139, so she really gave it a run.
2: Wow. I wonder what made her stop.
3: Her colon.
1: She claimed the paper was plant-based and 100% edible. Can you imagine?
3: Right.
1: What? That's so crazy.
2: Do you have any comment on Glenn about this?
1: No.
2: Oh, okay.
1: I do not.
3: Paper cuts, man.
1: Last week, Nick Lachey revealed that he and his family randomly ended up on a flight to Hawaii back in March with his ex-wife, Jessica Simpson, and her whole family. He said that Jessica, her mother, and her estranged husband, Eric Johnson, were in first class, but her kids were in coach. So
3: boundaries, Dallas.
1: Everybody started talking about that, and she said, whoa, whoa, whoa. My mom bought the tickets. She paid for the whole thing. So that's why the kids were in coach.
3: Okay.
1: She said, if I had bought the tickets, the kids would have been in first class with her. Mm. Strange encounters with your ex.
2: Yeah, what are the chances of being on the same exact flight as your ex?
1: Yeah. Hey,
2: interesting.
1: Yeah, how are you?
2: Right?
1: I mean, I don't think I wouldn't have any.
2: So did Nick Lachey sit in coach then as well? So did he have to walk past
3: I was wondering where
2: Jessica
3: he sat.
2: Simpson in first class?
3: He was in a jump seat.
2: And be like, oh, that's my ex-wife
1: that's
2: in first class.
1: That's a great question. I don't know where he was sitting.
2: I would assume so. I don't think he's got Jessica Simpson money.
3: Anybody who ran into their ex on a flight, this is what the conversation would sound like.
4: Hi. Hi. And how are you?
5: I'm good. And how are you?
4: Yes.
5: Some weather we're having.
3: Huh? That's how it would go.
1: I'm Dallas, and that's the dish.
3: Thank you, Dallas.
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18: You know, I watched a video the other day about kids getting landlines at home. We haven't had a landline in my house in I can't even tell you how long. But seeing these parents about my age being teleported back to their own childhoods, a simpler time before screens, was really powerful. And as for the kids, they sat and had conversations with their grandparents without multitasking or being distracted by a screen. I thought this was a great way to have kids stay in touch with family members and friends without getting sucked into the smartphone era too young. Of course, you need other people close by to hop on board as well if this is something that's going to work. Perhaps most important, I realized, these relics can be a great conversation starter with your children. You can talk about what it really means to be connected in this day and age. Things have changed a lot. I'm Dr. Sanjay Gupta, helping you live a better life.
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1: Hey, what's up? 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
3: I think back to when I was a child, and you go to an amusement park, and the first thing you want to do is you want to conquer the tallest ride right away. You see it from the parking lot. You walk in the park. Mom, can we go on the roller coaster? You've been dreaming about it.
4: Yes.
3: Since the time your parents said, we're going to go to this amusement park.
4: Yes.
3: I'm 10 years old. It is Hershey Park. But no, Cheryl's hungry. She'd like to eat.
4: Oh, did you have to go through the chocolate factory first?
3: Oh, no, we did
5: you
3: not.
5: You had to eat before you got on
3: I
5: rides?
3: Know. Mom was hungry. She wanted to eat. And this is when my parents were still together. I was really little. I wasn't 10. I was probably 7 or so. And my mom wanted to eat. So we went somewhere and my mom saw at Hershey Park. Now, keep in mind, okay? Keep in mind. At that time, we had driven down to Hershey Park from Massachusetts where we lived. My mom said, oh, wow, well, I guess we're close enough to Maryland. So a crab cake here at Hershey Park in Hershey, Pennsylvania. That sounds like a wonderful idea at a theme park. A theme park crab cake.
5: Okay,
3: never a bad
5: what
3: idea.
5: What was she thinking?
3: That's she
4: like,
3: wasn't.
4: Let's get sushi from the gas station. No.
5: No.
3: She wasn't. So we maybe ride. I think we waited in line on one ride. And we were in the second line on a ride. And my mom just doubles over in pain with the worst stomach cramping ever and says, I have to find a bathroom. Ooh. My mom got the quickest food poisoning from that crab cake anyone has ever gotten.
4: Yikes.
3: And she was out. So my dad had to take care of her. And so my dad's like, well, here, you guys go ride the rides and we'll be right here. And so I'm 7. My sister's 5.
4: Oh, yeah.
3: We just wandered around Hershey Park. But for my mom and definitely for my dad, that was the worst time at one of the best places there ever could be, Hershey Park.
5: Wow.
3: Because my mom chose crab cake.
4: Mm. Wow.
3: Mm-hmm.
4: Yikes.
3: Not a good time.
5: No.
3: But it happens to people who ski. They'll break a leg.
4: Oh,
3: literally
4: yeah.
3: off the lift, down yeah, the slope,
5: first
3: that
5: day.
3: First run. Yeah,
5: yep,
3: day
5: yep.
3: one.
4: Oh, I know a girl, one of my really good girlfriends, when I actually went to go visit who lived out in Colorado, she is a skier her whole entire life, so excited to get down those slopes. It was her first time going all year. Tore her ACL.
3: Ah.
4: Yep.
5: Oh.
4: Yeah, and that's like major surgery.
3: Yeah.
4: You're out for
3: it.
4: Oh,
3: they had to like put it in a boot temporarily, and then
4: yep.
3: she had to fly home with a busted ACL.
4: Yep.
5: Not good. I would say the last time that I was in Vegas, which is always a great time.
3: Should be.
5: Yeah. Well, let me tell you, the last time I was there, the smell of marijuana about killed me. I could not. It's so horrible there now.
4: Yeah.
5: I was like, this is ruining my time.
3: See, for Lauren and I, we're like, free samples.
5: Well, I mean, I was sampling.
4: Contact high.
5: Needless
3: yeah.
5: to say, you know.
3: You were dosed.
5: All you had to do was sniff the air.
3: Mm-hmm.
5: But, and I mean, you're talking about overload. Holy cow.
3: My friends, they're I think they were 11. They had twins. They have twins. They chose to go to Disney for their birthday. One of the twins got the flu.
4: Oh, no.
3: And so the parents literally rock, paper, scissors. Who's going to stay behind with the kid in the hotel room while the other kid got to do everything? And just when the flu kid felt better, it was time to leave.
4: Of course. Mm-hmm. Yeah.
5: Oh, and the other kid didn't get the flu? Wow.
3: No, never got the flu.
4: And did
5: That's
4: the parent
5: crazy.
4: Who was taking care of the kid with the flu, did they get sick? Did they
3: no,
4: get it?
3: Okay. Parents didn't get it. No, it's
4: but
3: just
4: still.
3: The one twin that got the flu. Isn't
5: that's
3: that wild?
5: Crazy.
3: Yeah.
4: All that money just to sit in a hotel room.
5: Yeah.
3: If you've got something
5: well,
3: to contribute.
5: At least the hotels are nice.
4: Yeah.
3: They're very nice.
5: And
3: yeah.
5: good room service.
4: Oh, yeah.
5: Oh,
3: I'm sure they didn't order very much. I'd like more broth, please. Who had the worst time, but in the best place? How did that happen to you?
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13: You know, one of the weirder things I've seen on social media lately is parents feeding their babies butter, like whole sticks of butter. They swear that it helps them feel fuller after meals and get a good night's sleep, among other things. There's actually something to this. You know, butter is full of fat, which a rapidly growing infant needs, but eating butter all the time results in, quote, boxing out other important nutrients they need as well. Spokesperson for the Academy of Nutrition and Dietetics told us she recommends half a teaspoon to a teaspoon melted and then added to a puree. Or as they get older, you can drizzle oil or melted butter over cooked vegetables, she told us. We never say just give butter by itself, and it's not the only source of fat she would recommend. Avocados, hummus, fish, they are great sources of fat as well. And also great foods to introduce. I'm Dr. Sanjay Gupta, helping you live a better life.
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5: Appreciate you joining us. Welcome to the conversation. Who had the worst time in the best place? It's unfortunate. Things happen. You know, people get sick on cruises.
6: Exactly.
5: It's the worst thing ever. Hi, Samantha. Welcome to the show. Where was this place? Hello, Samantha.
7: So I went back home to Baltimore City. Can you hear me?
5: Yeah, we can hear you now. Yes.
7: Hello. Okay. I went back home to Baltimore City. It was 4th of July weekend. I went to the harbor to watch the fireworks. Me and my friend walked from William Street down to the harbor.
5: I know, right, where she's talking about.
7: We were 17. Mm-hmm. Yeah. So we walked down there and we got so excited. Well, the crowd started getting bigger. Next thing you know, a fight broke out. Cops came and all I seen is a hand go in the air, which I'm assuming was a police officer. And I got maced with police.
5: Maced. Oh, no. That's not a proper Baltimore welcome for you.
6: No.
7: I was so mad. I didn't get to enjoy the show. My friend ended up walking me to ambulance because I couldn't see nothing.
5: No.
7: And my eyes, like, were on fire, ready to be gouged out myself. And so I go to the ambulance. As I'm walking up the ramp, it's one of them spike ones. I fall and bust my knee, and I have a four-pronged spike scar on my knee now.
5: Samantha, I'm sorry that Baltimore did you that dirty. I'm sorry. That's where I'm from. You know, this is a tale of two 4th of Julys. My sister Samantha got married on the 4th of July up at the Hyatt, and we from the beautiful ballroom of the Hyatt got to watch the fireworks at my sister's wedding. It could have been the same night you were laying on the ground bleeding, covered in mace. I hope it wasn't. I'm so sorry that happened. I feel awful. What an awful Baltimore welcome. Good morning, Corey. Corey, you had the worst time in probably one of the best places.
8: Yes. So we took our kids to New York City, and my husband works for the airlines, so we had done standby. We got out there. The kids were so excited because the forecast called for snow. And so as we're walking around, we're going to the ferry. We're about to go around the Statue of Liberty, and we're on the ferry, and we're starting to see the snow fall, and it was so beautiful and magical. I turn, I see my oldest as she's starting to just turn green, and she lays her head down on the table, and we're like, what is going on? We thought it was the ferry making her sick. No, as we get off the ferry, she starts just throwing up on the side of the road. Here it is, the beautiful snow just coming down and the sun coming through. It was the most
5: and flowers everywhere, courtesy of your daughter. Wow.
8: And here she was throwing up. So we had to race back to the hotel, and I had to sit with her all day as she just continued to throw up. And my husband took the other ones ice skating, trying to hold them up because there was just one of him and two of them. But trying to do all the magical things with them while I'm back in the hotel room.
5: I'm sorry.
8: Taking care of her throwing up.
5: I'm so sorry.
8: Still, the kids still tell her today, they're like, you ruined our trip.
5: You ruined New York City.
8: I got it on purpose.
5: Hopefully they'll get a redo. Yeah. I'm sorry that happened. Thank you for the call. Wow.
6: Kincaid, somebody said you just gave out the wrong phone number. And then somebody said I was dialing the right number, and then you said it wrong. I didn't catch
5: really?
6: It.
9: I didn't catch it either.
5: I'm sorry.
6: Yeah,
5: my
6: it's
5: bad.
6: Okay.
5: Having a day. I'm sorry. My apologies. Hi, Taylor. You gave out the wrong phone number at your job where you should memorize it. No, hi, Taylor. You're talking about when you had a situation where you literally were in the best place having the worst time.
10: Yes. So this past Christmas, we surprised my nephews and my niece with their first trip to Disney World. And so what's supposed to be the happiest place on earth was not for me. We started at Magic Kingdom, and by 9 a.m., I had some kind of virus, and I ended up in the ER all night. And then I was able to go back to the park one day, and then by the next day, I was back, taken by ambulance, back to the ER for the same virus. So I did not get to spend Disney World with my nephews and my niece for the first time. I spent it in the ER. It was the most expensive trip of my life.
5: Sorry.
6: Wow.
5: Oh. Mm. The only thing that could make that better is if Disney had, in the same way they have the character dinners, if they had like the Disney hospital where the characters diagnose you. Looks like it's gout. You know what I mean?
9: Yeah. You got Mickey taking your blood pressure.
5: I'm so sorry that happened. Oh, 190 over 200. That can't be good. That would be awful. I'm so sorry that happened. The messages this morning. Of course, there's one that involves a horse.
6: Yes.
5: Went to a dude ranch several years ago. And on the fourth day, we still had three to go. Mind you, my horse fell and decided to do a tuck and roll, ended up breaking my collarbone.
6: Ooh.
5: Still had a great time, actually. Back at the same dude ranch, they got back on the horse a year later.
6: That's the way to do it.
5: Good for you.
6: My friend Corey just texted and said, hey, I'm loving this show. But my worst experience was Gatlinburg. Went to Gatlinburg. A cabinet fell down the stairs, broke his leg, and then a bear attacked his Bronco.
5: What?
6: Oh, my
5: God.
9: A bear attack on the Bronco.
6: Holy cow.
9: Wow.
6: Oh, my gosh.
5: Oh, this is fresh. My wife and I first messaged this person to send to us. My wife and I just got back from a 9-day cruise. On day 3, my wife got a second degree sunburn on her legs. I was not able to get into the water for the rest of our trip.
6: Mm.
5: I felt so bad that she couldn't fully enjoy our vacation. You got to be careful. Sunscreen.
9: Yeah, that's happened to me a few times. The first day there, you go too hard. You don't think you need sunscreen. And then you try to take a shower later and it's so painful.
6: You can't do it. You can't do it. You got to do the sunscreen. Yeah. You got to get under an umbrella.
5: Thank you for all the messages.
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8: When it comes to the myriad reasons people don't get enough exercise, psychologist Diana Hill has heard them all. She's the author of a new book with a great title, I Know I Should Exercise, But. On a recent episode of my podcast, Chasing Life, Hill told me the number one reason people don't exercise is because they don't feel like they have enough time. She told us that she encourages people she works with to shift from an either-or mindset to a both-and mindset. Hill herself uses time at her son's baseball game to walk around the field cheering him on instead of sitting on the sidelines. 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So every night before I go to bed, I lay out my workout clothes next to my bathroom sink so they are waiting there for me as a good reminder. 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
3: 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Mornings.
4: Coming up next. Yeah, what could have gone wrong when the college decided, hey, at our graduation, yeah, we don't need a speaker. We're going to have AI announce the names.
5: Ugh, bad idea.
4: What do you think went wrong? Yeah, that went wrong. Hang on.

0: know that we're using AI for everything, cheating on college tests, cheating on work things, not knowing Microsoft Excel, but then there's this situation. Glendale Community College in Arizona. Students, parents, not thrilled to notice that AI, we're going to read the students' names during their commencement ceremony. What's the worst thing that could happen? Well, it stopped working. Here is the president, Tiffany Hernandez, explaining what happened during the ceremony when things went wrong and reactions from students.
1: Here's what's happening. We're using a new AI system as our reader. Yeah. So that is a lesson learned for us.
2: It didn't feel sincere, and it kind of felt like they didn't care. I would have liked a little bit more thought to go into it rather than pushing something as simple as reading some names off to an AI device.
0: That's the problem. Too many people are using this. Well, we've been to a couple things where they used AI to announce things, and it just doesn't sound sincere.
3: It's horrible.
0: I'm telling you, I'm right here. I'm happy to help you.
3: Yeah.
0: If I have the night free, and you've got some egg salad, you got shrimp that you're serving for dinner, I'd be happy to help you.
3: Sign him up.
0: Please.
3: I know exactly. We just were at something not too long ago, and they had AI announce the winners, and it was like, what? That is so not. It was so impersonal.
0: Well,
3: just that girl said, it was just, I don't know. It was not, it just wasn't good at all.
0: When I can go there, I can use that voice that everyone seems to like, and the winner is William, or graduation, Archie, Charles, Amos, Alexander. August. What was that?
3: I don't know.
4: AI can't recreate that.
0: No, I could use the Day of Our Lord voice, or I could use Gertrude, Clara, Eleanor, Evelyn.
3: How about Kermit?
0: Pardon me. Florence, Iris, Agatha, Edith.
4: Do your carnival voice now.
3: Yeah. You know.
0: That was the Day of Our Lord. That's what I did earlier.
4: No, carnival now.
0: Oh, did you want to go faster? Oh, yeah, wow. Yes. Hold on.
3: Yeah.
0: It's graduation, right?
3: Okay.
0: Cora.

0: Edith, Hazel, Mabel, Violet, Elsie.
1: I'd like to see AI try to recreate that. They can't.
2: That's right. It's so not personal.
3: I mean, what's going to happen at the strip club if AI starts doing the strip club announcing?
2: Oh,
3: you know, we'll be excited, you know?
2: That's not going to be
1: fun. On the stage, here comes Keisha.
3: Gertrude.
2: Yeah, that would be horrible.
1: Yeah.
3: Destiny.
2: Throw your dollars.
1: Make it holla.
2: Make it rain, baby.
3: $3 well drinks until 8 o'clock.
2: Tip your waitresses and bartenders.
3: There is a Nissan Sentra with its lights on. Enough of that.
2: Yeah,
3: enough of that.
2: That's awful.
4: The hell are you guys?
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16: 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Now, a couple things you should keep in mind. If something sounds too good to be true, it probably is. When you look at these videos, if they don't seem natural, if there's something off about them, the audio or the video, it's probably AI generated. And if you come across something that does pique your interest, see if you can find evidence of it from other sources. 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I'm Dr. Sanjay Gupta, helping you live a better life.

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0: Kincaid in Dallas, and just when I thought not only could I admire my own body, but others would appreciate everything I have to offer, Dallas says otherwise.
1: Well, I'm going to tell you about the perfect male and female forms. They've been updated, and I've got something sad for the dads.
2: Ooh, okay.
0: Great.
1: The perfect male and female forms have been updated, and sadly, dad bods are out.
2: Oh. Really?
1: Men, if you've spent years working on your physique and your body goal is dad bod, there's actually some bad news. A report looks into the most desired body types using surveys and data from dating apps, and the perfect male body is 15% body fat, which is the thinnest and most athletic build that they considered. As part of the study, women were shown side-by-side comparisons, and they were asked to pick the physiques they found most attractive. Mm. And a male body fat percentage of 20% ranked second, followed by 25. But thinner is not always better. The perfect female body is 30% body fat, which is in the middle range, they consider. A 25% body level came in second. So, it just all comes down to this. We like the guys thin, and the girls, we like you to have some curves.
2: I don't like the guys thin. Not too thin.
1: Yeah, I'm with you.
0: Thank you.
1: Me too. I don't like that.
0: Thank you.
2: I like to have a little, you know, warmth.
1: I like a little meat on the bones.
2: Yeah, to cuddle up with.
1: Yeah, I need something to hold on to.
0: What about a Dave's triple?
1: Hold the cheese.
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5: Mornings.
0: So, I was reminded of something. There's a restaurant that my wife and I hadn't gone to. We've never taken our kids there, but her and I used to go before the kids a lot. Like a lot. And I'd forgotten that years ago, the last time we went. Like, you don't remember why we hadn't gone back? No. Apparently, you know when you open a bag of cheese and you rip off the plastic top of that bag?
1: Yeah.
0: And then you throw that part away, obviously?
1: Yes.
0: I'd forgotten that was in my fettuccine at this restaurant.
1: Oh.
0: I just thought, at first, I was excited. I thought,
1: you thought it was a noodle?
0: I thought it was a giant bonus noodle. Only it was not a giant bonus noodle. When we return, what was in your food? And then what did you do?

0: I'd forgotten that the last time we went to this restaurant years ago, I thought I got a bonus noodle that was the largest noodle ever given to a human being. No, it was in fettuccine. It happened to be the top of a plastic bag that was in there. So I pulled that thing out and told the server, and they must get like amazing training that's, oh, weird. Okay, thanks.
1: That's all they said?
0: Oh, weird. Okay, thanks.
1: Let me get you another bowl.
2: We'll comp that for you.
0: Because I was, I literally was almost done. And they're like, oh, wow. Okay, thanks. Wow. Well, it's a good thing you finished almost all of it, is what she said. I'm like, yeah, good thing, huh? Oh. Expecting it. Yeah, but no. Is there anything else you'd like?
1: Oh, my gosh. So funny we're talking about this because I saw this story yesterday. This woman in South Carolina, she found a dead mouse at the bottom of her Alani Nu energy drink.
2: What?
1: She had already drank like 3/4 of it, and then she heard something like rattling around in the bottom. And she cut open the can, and out fell this little bitty mouse.
2: I think I'm going to be sick.
1: Yeah. Well, that's what she said.
0: Did she have energy?
1: Yeah. I don't know.
0: I would be really awake after that.
2: Do you think there's a disease or anything in there? Yeah, I would go to the hospital immediately.
1: I don't know. I mean,
2: oh, God.
0: You've got to go get tested because what could be in there? I don't know.
1: Yeah. Well, I mean, the rat juice was mixed in with the energy drink. Yeah. So,
2: well, isn't that what's that virus that's going around right now? Isn't it
0: the hantavirus?
2: Yeah, isn't that because of rat feces?
1: The feces, yeah.
2: Oh, God.
1: Yeah.
0: Mm.
1: Oh. Yeah.
0: Well, Amanda, you are the appetizer call here this morning. Ironically enough, the appetizer call. What did you find in your food?
3: Well, I have a story and then my daughter has a story. But first of all, as someone who works in food service, yes. I cannot believe that's all they said to you.
0: Oh, yeah. Like it's almost like she was trained. Like, oh, wow. And then, well, it's a good thing you're almost done. I was so bewildered. I didn't say anything else.
1: Oh, my gosh.
3: I can't. Okay. But anyway, so this was years ago, but me and my ex-husband and my daughter at the time, we went out with some of his friends, and we were at an O'Charley's. And
0: O'Charley's,
3: I don't remember what I was eating. Yeah, it's been a while.
0: Yes.
3: And I bit down on something really hard, and it was a piece of, like, one of their ceramic plates in my food.
0: They had a plate chip in the dishwasher.
1: No. Wow.
0: Did you mess up your teeth?
3: I didn't break a tooth.
0: Okay.
3: It didn't, thankfully. I was like, oh my gosh. And of course, at the time, I was like, just don't say anything. I'm like, yeah, I'm going to say something they need to know. but yeah. And then my daughter, Peyton, has a story. Hi.
0: Hi, Peyton. Hey. Wow. 2-for-1. Yeah. Peyton, what'd you bite into?
3: Okay. So my best friend, she's like trying to get into the music world. So she has performances for her guitar place all the time.
0: Okay.
3: And I don't know where we were at. It wasn't the pizza place we normally go to. I don't know where it was at, but I got
0: strange pizza place number 7. Yes.
3: And I was eating the pasta. I'm like, I was kind of picking at it. I wasn't that hungry, but they told me to get something anyway, so I did. And like, I was like, what is this? And I found a wire in my pasta.
0: Oh, wire pasta!
1: Wow.
0: Peyton, at that moment, I guarantee you, no one's ever going to tell you when you're not hungry to order food because you get wire pasta. You and your mom have a great day. Thank you for the call. You want to keep this going?
1: Let's do it.
0: Yeah. What'd you find in your food? Join the fun. We will talk to you next.
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5: It appears by its own numbers, the U.S. government seems insolvent. It's reported that the Treasury shows about $6 trillion in assets and over $47 trillion in liabilities. 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
8: When it comes to the myriad reasons people don't get enough exercise, psychologist Diana Hill has heard them all. She's the author of a new book with a great title, I Know I Should Exercise, But. On a recent episode of my podcast, Chasing Life, Hill told me the number one reason people don't exercise is because they don't feel like they have enough time. She told us that she encourages people she works with to shift from an either-or mindset to a both-and mindset. Hill herself uses time at her son's baseball game to walk around the field cheering him on instead of sitting on the sidelines. She also recommends setting up your space at home, at work, in the car to facilitate movement. So every night before I go to bed, I lay out my workout clothes next to my bathroom sink so they are waiting there for me as a good reminder. I'm Dr. Sanjay Gupta, helping you live a better life.
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1: Found wow. Something in your food. It's Kincaid, it's Dallas, and it's Kristen. Hi, Kristen. What were you eating and what'd you find in your food?
2: So we stopped at a Wendy's and got just burgers, whatever. And a couple bites in, I just happened to look at my burger, and on like the outside of the patty was like, I don't know, it's a very small insect. It's got a lot, it's not a centipede, but it looks like a centipede, and It was alive.
1: Oh, it's alive. Oh, insect in your burger. So do you circumnavigate said burger, hoping to not run into any other food? Do you throw it out the window? Do you go back? How do you handle that, Kristen?
2: No, it went in the trash.
1: It went in the trash.
3: As it should.
1: Sorry. Oh.
2: Yeah, because my thought process is that little insect can't climb into the burger on the bar. So, like, did they drop the patty on the floor? Like, how did that happen?
1: I hadn't thought of that. Maybe it fell off the top of the grill. I'll never know. Well, the good news is you were on your way to a hospital, so if worse came to worse, thank you for the call, Kristen. Just saying. Becky, it's Kincaid in Dallas. What did you find in your food?
4: Did you say Becky?
1: Hi, Becky. Yes.
4: Yes. Yeah. So we were on a vacation in Florida at a restaurant. We all ordered our food. My daughter got a quesadilla. She took a couple bites, and there was a Band-Aid.
1: Ew, the Band-Aid quesadilla.
3: I feel so sick.
1: Well, unfortunately, Band-Aids do fall off. That's awful.
3: Oh, God.
1: So then, what do you tell the people who work there?
4: Well, we were trying to be very, quiet about it so other people didn't hear, but they were just as disgusted and... they gave us a new quesadilla, but my daughter still couldn't eat it.
1: I don't blame her. No.
3: I would have just left. Go back
1: no, ever. And a hepatitis shot. I'm sorry that happened. That's ill. A Band-Aid.
3: Oh.
1: I got out of the water one time at Virginia Beach, and there was a Band-Aid stuck to me that didn't belong to me.
3: Yes, it's the grossest thing ever.
1: Yeah, I hate things in the water. The ocean can be really mean sometimes. Matt, good morning. You went to get some food, and you got a little bonus item.
5: Yeah, sorry. It was Max with an X.
1: Oh, I'm sorry. Max, so hi.
5: I lived in Hawaii for a long time, and I went to this place, let's just say it rhymes with Aoi Taco, and I get home with a burrito, real big burrito, and I've eaten this place many times, many, many times, great food, and I bite into it, and I get a wing bolt, like a bolt.
1: Oh, no.
5: It has like a wing nut top to it.
3: Wow.
1: We keep hearing about metal objects and foods, so you're at home. Do you go back to this place? Do they take your word for it? How do they handle it?
5: Oh, yeah. Oh, yeah. No, I went straight back to the place. I didn't take another bite out of it. I chipped a tooth. I literally cracked a tooth. So I get back there. I show it to the manager, and she's like, OMG, I have no idea how that got in there. But she wanted to take it, and I'm like, no, I'm taking pictures of this first.
1: Yeah.
5: So I take pictures of it. The owner of the place calls me the next day and says he's so sorry. They figured out what happened. He had just acquired the business. And apparently in the shelving where they cooled the refried beans and things like that, some of the bolts were loose.
1: Oh, no.
5: So they went back in there and tightened all the bolts, but this one had fallen into some cooling beans.
1: That's awful.
5: And I wound up with it in my burrito.
1: I'm sorry. That happened. Did they pay for your dental work?
5: Oh, yeah. He paid for the tooth.
1: Nice.
5: They gave me new food right then, and they also... comp my next order, which I made sure was a large order.
1: Very nice. And did they pay for your flight to the mainland? I don't want to leave her anymore. They're bolting my food. I got to get back to the continental U.S. Thank you, my friend.
3: The
1: appreciate you listening.
3: Burrito. Can I read this message?
1: Please.
3: Because this is going to make both of y'all go.
1: Please. You found something in your food.
3: When I was much younger, my little sister bit into a pickle, one of those large whole dill pickles.
1: Yeah.
3: She offered a bite to my dad, which of course he took. Then as he was chewing it, he found something hard. It was her tooth that came.
1: Oh, no! Now, I've got a question. Hold on. At that point, does the tooth fairy require that you leave? You leave it embedded in the pickle?
3: Oh, gosh.
1: Should you ever leave a tooth in a pickle?
3: Oh.
6: No.
3: Well, it came out and she didn't even know it.
1: No, she didn't know.
3: Oh, my Lord. We got so many messages. Yeah. Thank y'all for all the messages.
1: They're amazing. Went to Checkers appetite. After getting my driver's license. Got a burger, took a bite. It was full of hair.
3: Oh.
1: I'm not going to say what they called that place ever again, the specific kind of burger there, but yes.
6: Wow. Here's much. One. Yes. Worked at Chili's, found a rat head with the beady eyes and a Southwestern egg roll.
1: Oh.
6: A rat head. A whole rat head.
1: Well, you know, if you're on GLPs like I am, they tell you get as much protein as you can. So, I'm just saying. All right. Thank you for the calls. Thank you for the messages.
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13: 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The Global Trends and Insights lead at Pinterest told us families are thoughtfully designing childhoods rooted in creativity, intention, and meaningful experiences. One psychologist we spoke to said he sees this as a reflection of parents' desire to build core capacities in their children: resilience, curiosity, self-regulation, empathy. 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I'm Dr. Sanjay Gupta, helping you live a better life.
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1: Hey, what's up? 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
2: 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Every morning.
3: Kincaid in Dallas. But wait, there's more in seconds. How many years do you get for smuggling illegal drugs in celebrities' underwear? 13 and a half years. Who is the celebrity who had the drugs in her underwear? I'll tell you in a moment. Dallas.
4: My goodness. That's a lot to keep in your underwear. How much exercise do you need to keep healthy? Well, we've thought 150 minutes of moderate exercise per week, because that's what the guideline from the CDC said. When I tell you what the new guideline is, oh my God, I don't know anybody that can do this.
3: Is it a hallway and a staircase? Because I'm in.
4: Honey, it's a lot more than that.
3: I'm out.
4: Yeah.
5: Lauren, take your shirt off and wave it around. I'm going to tell you why baseball fans across the country are suddenly going shirtless in the stands.
3: I can't wait for all of it.

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3: Listen to me. If you're going to hide cocaine in Kim Kardashian's underwear, know that you might get 13 and a half years in prison.
4: Wow. Penny cocaine.
3: Yup. On the main stage. A British court sentenced a truck driver to 13 and a half years in jail for smuggling that substance worth $9.4 million, which is over there in England, around 7 million pounds, in a clothing shipment. The 40-year-old was stopped by Border Patrol at the Essex port back in September for driving a truck carrying 28 pallets of Kim Kardashian's shapewear brand from the Netherlands. Authorities found 90 kilograms or 198 pounds of the cocaine, wrapped in 1 kilogram packages concealed in a partially adapted compartment in the truck's back doors. So many jokes there. The National Crime Agency confirmed that the clothing shipment was legitimate and neither the exporter nor importer was connected to smuggling the drugs. The truck driver told authorities he agreed to transport that stuff for a payment of 4,500 euros, around $5,000.
4: And he's saying he didn't know that the cocaine was there?
3: No, he's saying he put it there. The importer, the people who are responsible, that was legitimate shipping. And he only got he was only going to get $5,000 for doing that. Not much money.
5: Not
3: much money for the risk. I'd take off with the shapewear.
4: Yeah, exactly. Right? The shapewear is worth more than that.
5: The shapewear is expensive. And it's
4: very expensive.
5: Right? Wherever.
4: Yeah. I'm not putting cocaine in my panties for that little bit of money.
3: No, it takes a lot more to get Dallas. You have to donate a lot of money to the pet charities. But wait, there's more from Dallas.
4: How much exercise should you be doing a week? Well, the CDC guidelines and other health agencies always recommend that adults get at least 150 minutes of moderate activity and maybe a couple of muscle strengthening sessions a week. Well, there's a new study out. We don't like it. The new study suggests a weekly amount that is 3 to 4 times higher to reduce the risk of heart attacks and strokes. So now adults should record between 560 and 610 minutes a week. Y'all, that's 9 to 10 hours a week.
6: No.
4: I don't have that many hours in the week.
5: How is that possible? Yeah.
4: To give to exercise.
3: No.
4: I don't like this. Mm-hmm. I don't like it. Chinese researchers measured exercise levels and VO2 max, which is the
3: Isn't that like that hot oil treatment for your heart? Oh, that's VO5. I'm so
4: that's
3: sorry.
4: VO5. That's the maximum rate of oxygen the body consumes and uses during intense exercise to measure, you know, your fitness, your cardio fitness. So anyways, if you're doing it and you think, oh, wow, I'm doing so good.
3: Well, you weren't doing enough.
4: Yeah. Apparently, we're not doing enough.
5: Who has the time?
3: No one.
5: Seriously.
3: Influencers.
4: Nine to 10 hours, that is a lot. That is a lot of exercise. I mean, if I try to give an hour every day, that's 7 hours if you do it every single day. I don't exercise every single day.
5: Yeah.
3: Any doctor's going to tell you something, even any attempt is better than nothing.
4: Right.
3: Just getting up and walking a little bit more or doing a task that you would typically, you know, I should be driving. I'm sorry. See, look at me. I should be walking to the grocery store that's 0.4 miles from my house, but I don't, but I should, but I won't.
4: Yeah.
3: But do a little bit more.
4: Anyways, so there is some info. If you're headed to the gym right now and you're thinking, oh, I'm going to get that workout.
3: Tell work you'll be late.
4: Yeah, you'll be there a little bit longer. Lauren?
5: Okay. If you've watched a Major League Baseball game this week and thought, wait, why is everyone taking their shirts off? You're not alone. Because there's a new fan trend sweeping ballparks called Tarps Off. It started last weekend in St. Louis when a group of college club baseball players showed up to a Cardinals game, took off their shirts, and started waving them like rally towels. And here's the thing. It worked. The Cardinals came back and won in extra innings, and suddenly more fans joined in, turning one section into a loud, shirtless cheering squad. Since then, the video went viral, and the movement has spread fast, popping up in Detroit, Tampa Bay, Seattle, Philadelphia, and beyond. The idea is simple. Find the section where it's happening, take your shirt off, spit it in the air, and get loud. Kind of like you'd see at like a soccer game or like
4: you're at the Steelers game when they do the terrible towel.
5: Yeah. Yes,
4: but it's a towel,
5: rally
4: not your
5: towels.
4: Shirt.
5: Yeah. Yes. It's goofy, it's loud, and fans say it injects energy into a sport that sometimes gets criticized for being a little too quiet. And players and teams are even leaning into it, with Cardinals staff praising the atmosphere and encouraging fans to, keep it going. So they're saying it's just a fun way to get the energy back up in the crowd and kind of send some good luck and get the ball players to start hitting the balls more.
4: Well, can the ball players take their shirts off?
5: Oh, God, I wish.
3: What inning would you like that in, Dallas?
4: I think we should do the fifth inning shirt off.
5: Okay. Oh, yeah. Or the seventh inning stretch. You know, Everyone take your shirts off
4: and
5: real fast.
4: Stretch it, baby.
5: Yeah. Kincaid, maybe we should do this with you.
3: Oh, you want?
4: Yeah,
3: okay.
4: Take your shirt off and swing it.
5: Rally Powell.
3: I can hear the announcement. Ladies and gentlemen, join us while we clear the stands as Kincaid removes his shirt and the team loses.
4: Now, we've been in here so she can take a video.
5: Yeah. Next time the show needs a little bit more energy, just take your shirt off and start twirling it around.
3: Remember
5: like a
3: rally that towel. Remember that face you made when you saw my feet? Times 10.
5: No. But wait, that's all.
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24: So-called super-agers, they are an enviable segment of the population.
0: people who are older than 80, whose brains function like someone a fraction of their age. It's true, a lot of these people have genetics on their side, but more and more research is bearing out the idea that people who practice good brain health also slow their cognitive decline. Dr. Richard Isaacson, a pioneer in the Alzheimer's space, told us that, quote, his studies have found lifestyle changes, including diet, exercise, reducing stress, and optimizing sleep, along with managing vascular risk factors with certain medications, can actually help grow brain areas and also reduce telltale signs of Alzheimer's, such as tau tangles and amyloid plaques. What else helps? Staying social, surrounding yourself with family and friends, and maybe even volunteering for a real sense of purpose. I'm Dr. Sanjay Gupta, helping you live a better life.

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2: I'm Kincaid.
3: Hey, it's Dallas.
0: Bye. We're back. Kincaid and Dallas.
4: My little secret? I got a mention this morning.
5: So similar to Kincaid, I just assumed that that was just something that got clean.
6: Oh, okay.
3: This is so you.
2: He'd gone his whole life assuming that he did not have to do something until one day he realized he was wrong. My little secret is next. It's not

0: made in Dallas. Shh. My little secret.
1: My little secret is that I haven't washed my belly button for my entire life until something happened at work.
2: Good Lord. What do you mean?
3: Okay, just so many...
2: Are you like Kincaid? Because he didn't wash his feet. He just thought the soap and water running over them would get it clean.
3: I did. I thought it would travel in between my toes and I wouldn't have to wash it until I was shamed on this show 6 years ago and it changed my life and I wash my feet every day. But your belly button also needs maintenance. Now, what could have happened at work that led you to understand that you also have to wash your belly button, sir?
1: So similar to Kincaid, I just assumed that that was just something that got cleaned. But
3: it was a self-cleaning belly button.
1: Yeah, exactly. You know, like the shampoo in my hair was also like it said on the bottle, good for belly button.
3: I can see this.
2: And it would just run down and get in it all by itself.
3: I could see this.
1: So I was at work and one of my coworkers, you know, she was talking about her mom life and she was talking about how her child in particular also just had a smelly belly button and like having to sort of teach them and like the importance of the maintenance of hygiene specifically around that area. And I'm just sitting there like an idiot nodding along like, yeah, totally. Like it's so smart that you're doing that now. When truth be told, like I had never washed my belly button in my life.
3: Wow.
1: And it's funny because like I not even thinking about this, it then like struck a memory of like every summer when it's super hot and muggy outside, I would get this, you know, odor around myself. And I was just like, what is that? Like, it's not my feet, you know, it's not my underarms. I'm putting on deodorant. Like, I had no idea what this was. And then the culprit was found. And
3: unreal.
1: I learned this. I'm, like, horrified that I lived so long, almost 30-plus years of my life, never doing it. I now wash my belly button, like, 3-4 times a day, even outside of the shower, and I'm never...
4: He's making up
1: ever,
4: for lost time.
2: Did he, like, go in the bathroom
1: ever,
2: at work and
1: ever.
2: Q-tip it?
3: Some people brush their teeth. He's in there Q-tipping his belly button.
2: Wow.
1: Guys, this is my little secret. I am never telling a soul.
3: And yet we got to hear about it.
1: Yes.
3: You're not alone. There are other people who have gone their whole life and just didn't have the conversation. This happens all the time. Just so happens that you thought your belly button was self-cleaning. This is literally wholesome. This is one of the best secrets we have ever heard. You know what? Congratulations. You're living a new life now.
2: Yeah,
3: so.
2: I feel like you made a huge discovery. Yeah. Better late than never.
3: Yep.
1: I just feel like cleaner just saying it out loud. So thank you for letting me do that.
2: Well, you're very welcome.
3: And who knows? While cleaning, you might unearth a diamond.

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2: I don't know how to say his name. Kincaid?
3: Kincaid, yep.
2: Kincaid, okay. In Dallas.
3: On the count of three. One, two, three.
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11: A better life with Dr. Sanjay Gupta.
12: You know, I watched a video the other day about kids getting landlines at home. We haven't had a landline in my house in I can't even tell you how long. But seeing these parents about my age being teleported back to their own childhoods, a simpler time before screens, was really powerful. And as for the kids, they sat and had conversations with their grandparents without multitasking or being distracted by a screen. I thought this was a great way to have kids stay in touch with family members and friends without getting sucked into the smartphone era too young. Of course, you need other people close by to hop on board as well if this is something that's going to work. Perhaps most important, I realized, these relics can be a great conversation starter with your children. You can talk about what it really means to be connected in this day and age. Things have changed a lot. I'm Dr. Sanjay Gupta, helping you live a better life.
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Ella Langley and Choosing Texas. Man, that's been like a big hit for her. You'll find it on her new album called Dandelion. It's Mike in the Midday getting back into the driver's seat on this Thursday, as I like to call it around these parts. Welcome to your Friday Eve. You and I are one day closer to the weekend, and well, that's always a good thing, right? Here's Dan and Shay.

1027 Hit Kicker Brevard's number one country. Good morning and happy Thursday, or as I like to call it around these parts, friend. Welcome to your Friday Eve. You and I are one day closer to the weekend, and it's really cold because we're about to jump into a three-day holiday weekend. We got Memorial Day coming up on Monday. I did read that Nutella recently announced their first ever ice cream line. Now, come on. You got to love Nutella, right? Perfect snack right there. But it looks like they're going to be selling Nutella ice cream tubes and single-serve waffle cones for under $6, too. So, I have to give that a try. I guess we'll look at participating grocery store locations. Maybe the Walmart, Publix, Aldi. You know. We'll have to find out. But, yeah, Nutella coming out with their first-ever ice cream line. That makes me hungry. And I know it's early, right? Let's just stick to coffee for right now.

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10: 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Let me tell you clearly, these videos are scams. They are designed to take your money. Now, a couple things you should keep in mind. If something sounds too good to be true, it probably is. When you look at these videos, if they don't seem natural, if there's something off about them, the audio or the video, it's probably AI generated. And if you come across something that does pique your interest, see if you can find evidence of it from other sources. I promise you this, if I discover something incredible that you need to know about, I'm going to talk about it somewhere that you can easily find, not on some shady social media site. I'm Dr. Sanjay Gupta, helping you live a better life.

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0: 1027 Hit Kicker Brevard's number one country. I am Mike in the Midday. Let's get you qualified to go see Post Malone and Jelly Roll. They're going to be heading back out again this summer together. Two major superstars, one night. You get to go see them in the city of your choice. It's the Big Ass Stadium Tour 2. We'll pick up the flights, the hotel, and the tickets. It's the final week to get qualified up to our second keyword for this Thursday, and it's jelly. All right, text the word jelly to 95819. That's J-E-L-L-Y, jelly. Text that to 95819, friend, and we'll get you qualified to go see Post Malone and Jelly together. Out on tour this summer. We'll pick up the tab. Nice little weekend getaway. Sounds like fun. So text the word jelly to 95819, and that'll be your keyword until 12 noon. After that, during your lunch hour, we'll get you a new keyword.
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14: Sometimes you can tell a lot about what someone wants to do offline by looking at what they do online. Let me tell you about Pinterest's first parenting trend report. Pinterest is a huge platform. They have 600 million monthly users, 80 billion searches per month. The report found a shift from the iPad kid era to now, when parents are actually more interested in real-world adventures and hands-on activities. The Global Trends and Insights lead at Pinterest told us families are thoughtfully designing childhoods rooted in creativity, intention, and meaningful experiences. One psychologist we spoke to said he sees this as a reflection of parents' desire to build core capacities in their children: resilience, curiosity, self-regulation, empathy. These things don't grow automatically, but are built through lived experience. I'm Dr. Sanjay Gupta, helping you live a better life.

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Look, moving on. 1027 The Hit Kicker, Brevard's number one country. It's Mike in the Midday on your Thursday. Amanda wants to hear some Jason Aldean. Here's When She Says Baby. It's on The Hit Kicker. Thanks for letting us be a part of your Thursday workday.

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1027 to Hit Kicker Brevard's number one country. I'm Mike in the Midday, playing the most nonstop country hits for your Thursday workday. We got some Chris Jansen coming up. Cody Johnson, your entertainer of the year this year, on the way. Right now, here's new Luke Combs. Kinda like

It's Cody Johnson in the fall on 102.7, the Hit Kicker Brevard's number one country. And, of course, we still continue to congratulate him for becoming this year's ACM Entertainer of the Year this past Sunday. Congratulations to Cody Johnson. Congratulations to Ella Langley, one of my favorites there. Swept everything. Hey, we got a big free zoo day coming up tomorrow, and it's the final day of school here in Brevard County. Can I get a what? Kids are super excited. So 22nd, 26th, and 27th, children ages 3 to 18 years old can enjoy the zoo for free admission when they are accompanied by a paying adult who is a Florida resident. So there you go. Go have some fun at the Brevard County Zoo. If you haven't been there in a while, got to go check it out. Love the lions' new home. They got that finished up there. I think that was towards the end of last year, beginning of this year. No, has it been a full year? Yeah. Anyway, the lions got their own new home. Really cool stuff. So if you haven't been to the zoo in a while, this is your chance to take the kids for a free zoo day coming up. First one tomorrow.

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We've got the flights, the hotel, and the tickets. So just pick a skyline, pick a bag, and we'll take it from there. 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
7: When it comes to the myriad reasons people don't get enough exercise, psychologist Diana Hill has heard them all. She's the author of a new book with a great title, I Know I Should Exercise, But. On a recent episode of my podcast, Chasing Life, Hill told me the number one reason people don't exercise is because they don't feel like they have enough time. She told us that she encourages people she works with to shift from an either-or mindset to a both-and mindset. Hill herself uses time at her son's baseball game to walk around the field cheering him on instead of sitting on the sidelines. She also recommends setting up your space at home, at work, in the car to facilitate movement. So every night before I go to bed, I lay out my workout clothes next to my bathroom sink so they are waiting there for me as a good reminder. I'm Dr. Sanjay Gupta, helping you live a better life.
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1: Your boss made it seem like you are indispensable. We really need you here today. Everybody else is going to be gone, but you're the one in charge. I didn't want Paul here because Paul doesn't know what he's doing. You're here, but truly you feel like you are the only one left on Work Island. Are you the single person left at your place of employment? Check in with us tomorrow.
2: Well,
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1027 The Hit, Kicker Brevard's number one country. 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

0: That's Chris Stapleton with Tennessee Whiskey. I believe Dean Dillon actually wrote that song, and correct me if I'm wrong, but I do believe that Dean said he thought that that was one of the best versions of that song ever. So that's kind of a compliment, right? When the songwriter says, wow, I just love your version of that. And Tennessee Whiskey's been done by so many artists throughout the years. So I thought that was a cool little story there. All right, it's Mike in the Midday here, and it's almost lunchtime. So that means it's that time. Oh, yeah, friend. Time to hop into a day for everything. 365 days a year, and they like to slap, slap, slap something on every day the calendar. And today is National Waiters and Waitresses Day. So make sure you leave a big tip today. You should. It's also International Tea Day, National Strawberries and Cream Day. Sounds like a tasty dessert. How about this? It's also National Hug Your Interior Designer Day. We all have one, right? I don't. Sorry. Look at you. You're hoity-toity. But give them a hug if they're making your house look fantastic or the office. A little feng shui going on over here. Give them a big old hug today. It's also National Talk Like Yoda Day. I'm trying to think of a good phrase to talk like Yoda. What's a good phrase that he's, I can't even. You know what? I'm a huge Star Wars fan, and look at that. I'm like, can't even think of a good Yoda phrase to use right now, so I'm not going to participate in that one just yet. But I am looking forward to seeing The Mandalorian and Grogu in theaters tomorrow. And no, he's not Baby Yoda, he's Grogu. Yes, they are the same species. Different. Because he doesn't really speak. He kind of just, he's a baby. He's only 50. Come on. But anyway, if you can talk like Yoda, call me. 321-733-1027. I'll let you talk like Yoda. Anyway, friend, that is a day for everything. So pick something on the list, celebrate it, and have fun doing it.
1: Kincaid and Dallas. You joined us just in time. Great moments of adulting. I fixed and replaced the cabin air filter in my car. I've known people that literally, when it got to time to do those things, they just went and like bought a new car. 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
2: Oh my God.
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1: 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You know what? Lisa's going to be up soon anyway. 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I'm not going to. No more. I'm done.
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12: When it comes to the myriad reasons people don't get enough exercise, psychologist Diana Hill has heard them all. She's the author of a new book with a great title, I Know I Should Exercise, But. On a recent episode of my podcast, Chasing Life, Hill told me the number one reason people don't exercise is because they don't feel like they have enough time. She told us that she encourages people she works with to shift from an either-or mindset to a both-and mindset. Hill herself uses time at her son's baseball game to walk around the field cheering him on instead of sitting on the sidelines. She also recommends setting up your space at home, at work, in the car to facilitate movement. So every night before I go to bed, I lay out my workout clothes next to my bathroom sink so they are waiting there for me as a good reminder. I'm Dr. Sanjay Gupta, helping you live a better life.
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1027, the Hit Kicker Brevard's number one country. 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

1027, the Hit Kicker Brevard's number one country. It's Mike in the midday. Good afternoon. You know, I've officially hopped into the Thursday edition of the All Request Lunch Hour, sponsored by Fish Lips Waterfront Bar and Grill. Got a request for some Chris Young. I'll get to that coming up here in just a few minutes. Right now, it's newcomer John Morgan. Here's Kid Myself on the Hit Kicker. We young.

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1: 1027 Hit Kicker Brevard's number one country. Good afternoon. 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Read a new survey. It says the average American says that the real start of summer is today, May 21st. Really? I mean, because, like, they're calling for, like, a big snowstorm out in Wyoming. Because at one point in time in my life, we lived out on the West Coast in Idaho, and I could never figure out why June 21st was always the official kickoff to summer. I'm like, well, you know, I mean, obviously we live here in paradise, but I couldn't figure out why. But it snowed like June 1st. And I'm like, okay, this makes sense. So, but yeah, on this survey, people say, quote unquote, May 21st is actually, to them, the official kickoff to summer. But that actually doesn't start till June 21st. Kids are out of school tomorrow. So for most school kids here in Brevard, they're going to feel like tomorrow should be the first day of summer. And we got the weather to prove it. But anyway, so yeah, I thought that was quite interesting because I'd never seen that before. You know, no, I think the official kickoff to summer is May 21st. Where did you get that from?
0: 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Somebody pour me a drink, somebody pour me a smoke. And you get to choose which one you crash. We've got the flights, the hotel, and the tickets. So just pick a skyline, pick a bag, and we'll take it from there. 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
4: There's something I'd like to talk to you about today, something that's been circulating on the internet that's become a real problem. Deep fake videos of me endorsing products that I've never even heard of and I have no relationship with whatsoever. Let me tell you clearly, these videos are scams. They are designed to take your money. Now, a couple things you should keep in mind. If something sounds too good to be true, it probably is. When you look at these videos, if they don't seem natural, if there's something off about them, the audio or the video, it's probably AI generated. And if you come across something that does pique your interest, see if you can find evidence of it from other sources. I promise you this, if I discover something incredible that you need to know about, I'm going to talk about it somewhere that you can easily find, not on some shady social media site. I'm Dr. Sanjay Gupta, helping you live a better life.
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1027 Hey Kicker Brevard's number one country. 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It's newcomer Zach John King. 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Now

0: 1027, a hit kicker, Brevard's number one country. I'm Mike in the midday doing the Thursday edition of the All Request Lunch Hour, sponsored by Fish Lips Waterfront Bar and Grill, located out in Port Canaveral. 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All right, I got a brand new keyword for you. This is the final week to get signed up to win the flyaway to go see Post Malone and Jelly Roll. They're going to be blowing the roof off cities across the country in the Big Ass Stadium Tour, too. And you get to pick the city here in the U.S. you'd like to go see it. We got you your flights. We got your hotel. We got your tickets. And all you got to do is pick the city. So let's go ahead and get your new keyword for this hour. And this one is good until 3 o'clock. And it is shadow. All right? Text the new keyword shadow to 95819. That's S-H-A-D-O-W, shadow. Text that to 95819. We'll get you qualified for the Post Malone Jelly Roll Flyaway. All the details and contest rules are over at thehitkicker.com, my friend. Good luck.
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15: A better life with Dr. Sanjay Gupta.
16: We are finally starting to learn more things we can do to keep our brains sharp as we age. A lot of people think crossword puzzles or Sudoku might do the trick, but the science doesn't really bear that out. What one recent study found, though, was that a certain type of brain training seems to have a significant impact on cognition as we get older. It wasn't memory or even problem-solving tasks that moved the needle. It was an interactive computerized game that tested the ability to recognize two separate images in faster and faster sequences. It's what we call a task of divided attention, in which you don't have a conscious strategy on how to improve. That's according to the study's lead author. You're just trying to do the best you can to figure out how to divide your attention. Now, the game in this study was called Double Decision. If you want to find it and try it out yourself. I'm Dr. Sanjay Gupta, helping you live a better life.

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1027, the Hit Kicker, Brevard's number one country. It's Mike in the midday here on the backside of the All Request Lunch Hour, sponsored by Fish Lips Waterfront Bar and Grill. If I didn't make it to your request today, we shall do this again tomorrow. But here's your requested low cash. It's their latest in Wrong Hearts.

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0: Megan Maroney on 1027 The Hit Kicker, Brevard's number one country. It's Mike and Midday on your Thursday afternoon. And earlier this year, we told you that Dunkin', they were testing a 48-ounce bucket of iced coffee. They tested up in their home country of New England, or their homeland, should I say. And now, I guess it was such a big success, it's going to be available nationwide at participating locations starting tomorrow. And you can get your 48-ounce bucket of iced coffee for just $12.99. Once again, but you're going to have to hurry because each location will only have 25 of them. So they are limited and the participating locations only are going to have 25. So there you go. That seems like a whole bunch of iced coffee, 48-ounce buckets. But that's kind of cool because you get to, well, keep the commemorative bucket. That's only at your favorite Dunkin'.
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5: You know, one of the weirder things I've seen on social media lately is parents feeding their babies butter, like whole sticks of butter. They swear that it helps them feel fuller after meals and get a good night's sleep, among other things. There's actually something to this. You know, butter is full of fat, which a rapidly growing infant needs, but eating butter all the time results in, quote, boxing out other important nutrients they need as well. Spokesperson for the Academy of Nutrition and Dietetics told us she recommends half a teaspoon to a teaspoon melted and then added to a puree. Or as they get older, you can drizzle oil or melted butter over cooked vegetables, she told us. We never say just give butter by itself, and it's not the only source of fat she would recommend. Avocados, hummus, fish, they are great sources of fat as well, and also great foods to introduce. I'm Dr. Sanjay Gupta, helping you live a better life.
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0: 1027 The Hit Kicker, Brevard's number one country. 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
1: Prettiest girl I've ever seen. 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

0: That's Chris Jansen. It's me and a beer on 102.7 The Hit Kicker, Brevard's number one country. It's Mike in the Midday on your Thursday afternoon. And speaking of beer, Pringles and Miller Lite are launching two new flavors for summer. And they're called Beer Cheeseburger Crisp and Beer Braise Steak. There you go. You like your Miller Lite, you like your Pringles, you're probably going to like those. And Monday's the unofficial kickoff to summer, right? Memorial Day weekend coming up. Big three-day holiday weekend. You got plans to hang out with family and friends? Okay.
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10: Getting your heart broken can be really rough. It'll happen to most of us at some point in our lives. It's not just an emotional experience, it's a physical one too. Often described as getting the wind knocked out of you, a knot in your stomach, trouble sleeping. I recently spoke about this with Dr. Yoram Yovel, a psychiatrist and neuroscientist. He was on my podcast, Chasing Life. Now, he told me heartbreak doesn't have to last forever. And while your inclination might be to withdraw, isolate, and shut down, it's often the opposite of what supports healing. One of the things that helps us the most is reconnecting to other people you love. And the reverse is also true, he said. If someone you care about is struggling, don't give up on them. You hold the power to comfort loved ones that are in deep physical or emotional distress. I'm Dr. Sanjay Gupta, helping you live a better life.
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It's called Say So, and you got it first here on the Hit Kicker.

Say so. That's a brand new one here from Dan and Shay. It's called Say So. 102.7 The Hit Kick, River Bard's number one country. It's Mike in the Midday. So yes, recently, wife and I, we've binged watched all of The Mandalorian, Book of Boba Fett, Maul, Ahsoka, because we're ready for what's coming tomorrow. And that is Star Wars new, The Mandalorian and Grogu. And according to IMDb, they say that it's expected to make about $160 million worldwide during the upcoming opening weekend at the box office. But of course, if you go to Rotten Tomatoes, the critics don't like it. But whatever the critics don't like, usually I'm going to love. That's how it goes, right? So I'm looking forward to it. I don't want this to be a letdown because, you know, I was really impressed with The Mandalorian because I like Dave Filoni's work. I like Jon Favreau, and those are the two masterminds behind The Mandalorian, just the way they filmed it. And I don't know, should it be a movie or should it just be another season of The Mandalorian? I guess we'll have to wait and see. So, usually I don't go to a movie opening weekend because it's too busy, but this one I think I want to see. I really do. I think I can wait to see it on streaming because I don't know. I'm just a big fan of Star Wars, the new stuff. I love the old stuff we grew up with, but the new stuff like the Clone Wars, Rebels, Maul, you know, the new one out with Maul, that's a really good. I love the way they did that one, just like the visual of that. So anyway, looking forward to it tomorrow. Mandalorian and Grogu. Actually, tonight at midnight.

0: 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I'm wide awake and I'm
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8: You and I have never met, but I'm willing to bet that there is something you would like to do, but you feel like you can't. That it's too hard, that you don't deserve it. A colleague of mine recently told me about this new book called Brave Shift, 30 Mindset Changes to Transform Your Life. It's written by a woman named Michelle Carrer. Carrer says the one thing most people forget when they set a goal is to attach a reason to it. Having that reason is big, because when you don't want to do something that's necessary to reach your goal, you can go back to your reason to find the motivation you need. Try to frame your goal as something you want to achieve, as opposed to being a bad part of yourself that you want to change. That will make you more likely to succeed, as will asking for help. All of us need it, and it makes people feel good to help you achieve your goals. I'm Dr. Sanjay Gupta, helping you live a better life.
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It's Mike in the Midday playing the most nonstop country hits for your Thursday workday. We got a flyaway to go see Posty and Jelly. We'll get you that keyword after Shaboozy.

0: One of 2-7, a hit kicker, Brevard's number one country. It's Mike in the Midday. We are the home for Kincaid in Dallas. 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All right, so this is the final week to get signed up to win a flyaway to go see Post Malone and Jelly Roll on the Big Ass Stadium Tour 2. They're out this summer, and we got your flight, your hotel, and your tickets. All you got to do if you're the grand prize winner is pick a friend you want to take and pick the city here in the U.S. you want to see it, and we'll take care of the rest. We do four keywords a day. We're up to the third keyword for today, which is shadow. 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All right? Shadow, S-H-A-D-O-W, shadow. Text that to 95819 to get qualified to see Posty and Jelly this upcoming summer. And then Eric De Niro, we'll get you a new keyword coming up after 3. So shadow, text it to 95819. All the details and contest rules are at thehitkicker.com.
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12: When it comes to the myriad reasons people don't get enough exercise, psychologist Diana Hill has heard them all. She's the author of a new book with a great title, I Know I Should Exercise, But. On a recent episode of my podcast, Chasing Life, Hill told me the number one reason people don't exercise is because they don't feel like they have enough time. She told us that she encourages people she works with to shift from an either-or mindset to a both-and mindset. Hill herself uses time at her son's baseball game to walk around the field cheering him on instead of sitting on the sidelines. She also recommends setting up your space at home, at work, in the car to facilitate movement. So every night before I go to bed, I lay out my workout clothes next to my bathroom sink so they are waiting there for me as a good reminder. I'm Dr. Sanjay Gupta, helping you live a better life.
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1027, the Hit Kicker Brevard's number one country, big winner at the ACM Awards this past weekend. Ella Langley. I'm an Ella fella, as they say. Love her new album, Dandelion. You'll find this song on it. It's called Choosing Texas. All right, Eric De Niro's up at 3. Have a great rest of your Wednesday. Stay safe, my friend, and remember to keep on smiling. Oh, why, you ask? Well, makes people wonder what you've been up to. Have a blessed rest of your Thursday. Just when

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Got some jelly roll coming up for you after Kane Brown and Woman.

1027, the Hit Kicker, Brevard's number one country. 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
2: 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I think about, I was 21 years old before I ever got on my first commercial airplane. And then when I was 30 years old, I'd been on like thousands of them. So to go from never having been in airports and flying all over the country to seeing essentially every state, all 50 states, was pretty incredible. And music made that happen. And that was just

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1: 102.7 The Hit Kicker, Brevard's number one country. A lot more twins are being born. The twinning rate has increased by one-third since the 80s, up from 9 twins per 1,000 deliveries to 12. Currently, that adds up to about 1.6 million twins born each year throughout the world, which also means that one out of every 42 babies is a twin.
2: A good place to target midweek is Mosquito Lagoon. We're seeing good amounts of bait, like finger mullet and shrimp, working its way through the lagoon, and the predator fish are right behind them. Trout, jacks, and redfish have been the primary catches. Plenty of stuff to fish for, so get out there and make it happen, Captain.
0: 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We've got the flights, the hotel, and the tickets. So just pick a skyline, pick a bag, and we'll take it from there. 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
5: A better life with Dr. Sanjay Gupta.
6: In recent years, scientists have really dialed up the urgency to understand PFAS. Sometimes referred to as forever chemicals because of how long they take to break down. The latest study found these chemicals may be aging men in their 50s and 60s a bit faster than men who are younger or older or women of any age. Experts we talked to said the accumulation of PFAS may lower testosterone levels in men, impair sperm quality, and increase risks of testicular and kidney cancer. Women, it seems, just seem to be able to clear PFAS faster. Now, whether you're a man or a woman, trying to limit your exposure is a great idea. Three ways to do that. Filter your drinking water. Don't use non-stick cookware like Teflon, and avoid fast food packaging, which are sometimes coated with these chemicals. I'm Dr. Sanjay Gupta, helping you live a better life.
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1: Your boss made it seem like you are indispensable. 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Everybody else is going to be gone, but you're the one in charge. I didn't want Paul here because Paul doesn't know what he's doing. You're here, but truly you feel like you are the only one left on Work Island. Are you the single person left at your place of employment? 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

0: 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Here's By Dirt.
1: A few days before he turned 80, he was sitting out back in a rocker. He said, "What you been up to lately?"

0: 1027, the Hit Kicker, Brevard's number one country. I'm Eric DeNiro. Your Post Malone Jelly Roll national keyword this afternoon is flame. 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
15: Sometimes you can tell a lot about what someone wants to do offline by looking at what they do online. Let me tell you about Pinterest's first parenting trend report. Pinterest is a huge platform. 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The report found a shift from the iPad kid era to now, when parents are actually more interested in real-world adventures and hands-on activities. The Global Trends and Insights lead at Pinterest told us, families are thoughtfully designing childhoods rooted in creativity, intention, and meaningful experiences. One psychologist we spoke to said he sees this as a reflection of parents' desire to build core capacities in their children. Resilience, curiosity, self-regulation, empathy. These things don't grow automatically, but are built through lived experience. I'm Dr. Sanjay Gupta, helping you live a better life.
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0: 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Yeah.

0: 1027, the hit kicker, Brevard's number one country. In a new survey, the average American says the real start of summer is today, May 21st. But summer doesn't officially begin until Sunday, June the 21st.
1: Post Malone and Jelly Roll are blowing the roof off cities across the country with a big-ass stadium tour. 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Get to choose which one you crash. We've got the flights, the hotel, and the tickets. 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
1: When it comes to the myriad reasons people don't get enough exercise, psychologist Diana Hill has heard them all. She's the author of a new book with a great title, I Know I Should Exercise, But. On a recent episode of my podcast, Chasing Life, Hill told me the number one reason people don't exercise is because they don't feel like they have enough time. She told us that she encourages people she works with to shift from an either-or mindset to a both-and mindset. Hill herself uses time at her son's baseball game to walk around the field cheering him on instead of sitting on the sidelines. She also recommends setting up your space at home, at work, in the car to facilitate movement. So every night before I go to bed, I lay out my workout clothes next to my bathroom sink so they are waiting there for me as a good reminder. I'm Dr. Sanjay Gupta, helping you live a better life.
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1: Thursday afternoon, Shelby and Brandy are here from the SPCA with an all-new animal friend looking for its forever home. Who have you brought me today, Shelby?
2: I have brought Denim.
1: Denim.
2: Just like the jeans. So if you need a good pair of jeans, you can get Denim over here.
1: She looks kind of acid washed.
2: Yes, a little bit. I like to call it pastel brindle.
1: Okay.
2: So she's like kind of a light brindle color. She's about 1 year old, so she's still full on puppy mode. She's great with people. She'd be good with older kids who can kind of keep up with her. We don't know about cats because she actually came in as a stray and no one came to claim her. And I'm really surprised because I'm like, this girl is just so cute.
1: She really is cute. She's got big, like, floppy ears. She looks like a bunch of different dogs put together.
2: Yes.
1: And just a really friendly little face.
2: Yes, she's super sweet. She was great in the car coming over here. She wasn't too big of a fan of the windshield wipers. So, yeah, you know, just don't drive around in the rain.
1: So. And she'll be fine. Yeah. And how long have you had Denim?
2: She's not been with us very long. I think she came in at the beginning of the month. Like I said, she came in as a stray and no one claimed her. So now she's available for adoption. And I know her perfect family is out there.
1: Yeah, like you said, she's only a year old. So if you're looking to have some fun with the dog,
2: yes,
1: Denim would probably be a lot of fun.
2: Yeah, she'd be happy to join in any adventure whatsoever. She doesn't care.
1: How does somebody go about meeting Denim?
2: You can meet Denim at our adoption center at 6035 Cicerone Road in Titusville. You definitely do. You got to get some of this puppy love in person, see her in action, and adopt her too.
1: Yeah, definitely go adopt her. Today is actually National Rescue Dog Day.
2: Yes, it is.
1: So, do that and, adopt, don't shop. And Denim needs a home and you need a friend. So she'd be perfect for you.
2: Yes, absolutely. So come and see her.
1: And we're sad that today is your last day with us.
2: Yes, it is. I've been kind of not dreading it, but it's like hasn't hit me yet that I am leaving the SPCA. My husband and I are moving to Wisconsin.
1: You know how cold it is there, right?
2: Yes. Really excited. I keep checking the temperature every day just to keep up with what's going on up there. But we're super excited, but I'm also really sad because the SPCA is such an amazing organization here in Brevard County. And I'm going to miss everybody. I'm going to miss you guys, too.
1: We appreciate you. And I did crunch the numbers. So you brought in 121 dogs.
2: Wow.
1: So you made that trip of 38 miles 121 times. That's a grand total, a round trip of 9,196 miles.
2: Worth every mile,
1: and
2: for sure.
1: And it took you 164 hours to drive back and forth between Cicerone Road and Titusville, yes, and the radio station here.
2: Yes.
1: So we really appreciate that. Thanks for all you did for the dogs. We thank you so much. And have fun in Wisconsin. You know, like 40 below is like a thing that can happen there. You know that, right?
2: Yeah, just going to get a few like really good coats.
1: good thing you're moving in the summer.
2: Yes.
1: Thanks, Shelby.
2: Thank you.
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0: 1027, the hit kicker, Brevard's number one country. 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
19: A better life with Dr. Sanjay Gupta.
20: So-called superagers, they are an enviable segment of the population. People who are older than 80, whose brains function like someone a fraction of their age. It's true, a lot of these people have genetics on their side, but more and more research is bearing out the idea that people who practice good brain health also slow their cognitive decline. Dr. Richard Isaacson, a pioneer in the Alzheimer's space, told us that, quote, his studies have found lifestyle changes including diet, exercise, reducing stress and optimizing sleep, along with managing vascular risk factors with certain medications, can actually help grow brain areas and also reduce telltale signs of Alzheimer's, such as tau tangles and amyloid plaques. What else helps? Staying social, surrounding yourself with family and friends, and maybe even volunteering for a real sense of purpose. I'm Dr. Sanjay Gupta, helping you live a better life.
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0: 1027, the Hit Kicker, Brevard's number one country. I'm Eric De Niro. A baked dirt dessert was accidentally served at a high school cafeteria in Maine last week. The school admitted the mistake, saying it was an unfortunate mix-up with a soil experiment from a science class. How does any experiment from science class end up in the cafeteria?
1: Post Malone and Jelly Roll are blowing the roof off cities across the country with a big-ass stadium tour. 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
5: When it comes to the myriad reasons people don't get enough exercise, psychologist Diana Hill has heard them all. She's the author of a new book with a great title, I Know I Should Exercise, But... On a recent episode of my podcast, Chasing Life, Hill told me the number one reason people don't exercise is because they don't feel like they have enough time. She told us that she encourages people she works with to shift from an either-or mindset to a both-and mindset. Hill herself uses time at her son's baseball game to walk around the field cheering him on instead of sitting on the sidelines. She also recommends setting up your space at home, at work, in the car to facilitate movement. So every night before I go to bed, I lay out my workout clothes next to my bathroom sink so they are waiting there for me as a good reminder. I'm Dr. Sanjay Gupta, helping you live a better life.
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0: 1027, the hit kicker, Brevard's number one country. I'm Eric De Niro. Pittsburgh Steelers quarterback Aaron Rodgers says this will be his final season. It's a sad day for the NFL, responded diehard Aaron Rodgers fan Aaron Rodgers.
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4: There's something I'd like to talk to you about today, something that's been circulating on the internet that's become a real problem. Deep fake videos of me endorsing products that I've never even heard of and I have no relationship with whatsoever. Let me tell you clearly, these videos are scams. They are designed to take your money. Now, a couple things you should keep in mind. If something sounds too good to be true, it probably is. When you look at these videos, if they don't seem natural, if there's something off about them, the audio or the video, it's probably AI generated. And if you come across something that does pique your interest, see if you can find evidence of it from other sources. I promise you this, if I discover something incredible that you need to know about, I'm going to talk about it somewhere that you can easily find, not on some shady social media site. I'm Dr. Sanjay Gupta, helping you live a better life.

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2: 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I just can't wait to get out on tour and watch everybody dance.

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1: 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I'm Eric De Niro. 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
10: Getting your heart broken can be really rough. It'll happen to most of us at some point in our lives. It's not just an emotional experience, it's a physical one too. Often described as getting the wind knocked out of you, a knot in your stomach, trouble sleeping. I recently spoke about this with Dr. Yoram Yovel, a psychiatrist and neuroscientist. He was on my podcast, Chasing Life. Now, he told me heartbreak doesn't have to last forever. And while your inclination might be to withdraw, isolate, and shut down, it's often the opposite of what supports healing. One of the things that helps us the most is reconnecting to other people you love. And the reverse is also true, he said. If someone you care about is struggling, don't give up on them. You hold the power to comfort loved ones that are in deep physical or emotional distress. I'm Dr. Sanjay Gupta, helping you live a better life.
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0: 1027, the Hit Kicker Brevard's number one country. A new Grey's Anatomy spinoff will be set in rural West Texas. The show will be called Grey's Huge Arsenal of Guns.
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17: When it comes to the myriad reasons people don't get enough exercise, psychologist Diana Hill has heard them all. 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She told us that she encourages people she works with to shift from an either-or mindset to a both-and mindset. Hill herself uses time at her son's baseball game to walk around the field cheering him on instead of sitting on the sidelines. She also recommends setting up your space at home, at work, in the car to facilitate movement. So every night before I go to bed, I lay out my workout clothes next to my bathroom sink so they are waiting there for me as a good reminder. I'm Dr. Sanjay Gupta, helping you live a better life.

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0: 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I leave you tonight with Hardy, Eric Church, Morgan Wallen, and Tim McGraw. 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

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I'm Bev Rainey. We are so close to the Memorial Weekend. I hope you do get 3 days and you get to spend it with your family and your loved ones. Here's Morgan Wallen with Wasted on You.

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1: So I did not realize, my request was the wedding isn't on a Saturday because of college football, and it's not in November because of deer season. 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I picked October 16th, and she was like, okay, we signed up for the venue, toured the venue, everything, signed up for it. Come to realize, I did not know this. Her parents' anniversary is October 16th.
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1: 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Total coincidence. Isn't that wild? I mean, it's just wild.
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17: You know, one of the weirder things I've seen on social media lately is parents feeding their babies butter, like whole sticks of butter. They swear that it helps them feel fuller after meals and get a good night's sleep, among other things. There's actually something to this. You know, butter is full of fat, which a rapidly growing infant needs, but eating butter all the time results in, quote, boxing out other important nutrients they need as well. Spokesperson for the Academy of Nutrition and Dietetics told us she recommends 1/2 teaspoon to 1 teaspoon melted and then added to a puree. Or as they get older, you can drizzle oil or melted butter over cooked vegetables, she told us. We never say just give butter by itself, and it's not the only source of fat she would recommend. Avocados, hummus, fish, they are great sources of fat as well. And also, great foods to introduce. I'm Dr. Sanjay Gupta, helping you live a better life.
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1: 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Just play the game one way. 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
1: Can y'all play Tate Matthews? Any song, it don't really matter. Just follow Tate Matthews.
0: Yeah, I'll play his latest. Here's Holding It Down.

Okay, we got to get Kane Brown back on the show again soon because I don't know about you, but I need a summer bod. And he's got all the good advice. Working out, eating right. Here's Woman.

0: LA Strays had a terrifying start to ACM weekend. While flying from Mobile to Las Vegas, part of their jet engine's crowling tore off midair. Their guitarist Zach said bluntly, "We almost died in that private jet." The band had to circle for nearly 2 hours to burn fuel before landing safely, switching planes, and still making it to the show, where they went on to win ACM Group of the Year. Luke Combs made three Wisconsin kids entire summer when he stopped by their lemonade stand before his Lambeau Field shows. He bought four bubbler drinks and tipped them $120, helping the boys pull in $300 for the day. They said meeting him felt like seeing one of the biggest stars in the world. And this coming Sunday, Alan Jackson, Jamie Johnson, and Mickey Guyton will perform during the National Memorial Day concert, airing live from the U.S. Capitol. The annual PBS event honors 250 years of American service and sacrifice, with tributes, stories, and performances streaming worldwide. That's your Country Nights Live news update. I'm Bev Rainey.
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13: There's something I'd like to talk to you about today, something that's been circulating on the internet that's become a real problem. 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Let me tell you clearly, these videos are scams. They are designed to take your money. Now, a couple things you should keep in mind. If something sounds too good to be true, it probably is. When you look at these videos, if they don't seem natural, if there's something off about them, the audio or the video, it's probably AI generated. 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I promise you this, if I discover something incredible that you need to know about, I'm going to talk about it somewhere that you can easily find, not on some shady social media site. 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

0: I was thinking about this the other day. Wouldn't it be cool if Riley Green and Ella Langley just put out a whole album together? I mean, come on now. Look at the track record. Think about it. We'd be listening to that on repeat all day long. Here's Change My Mind.
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0: What's that song?
1: It's called Hard to Love.
0: Lee Bryce. We'll see if we can get it on the air for you. Absolutely. What's your name? Where are you calling in from? Yeah,
1: Carson from Swanton, Vermont.
0: Nice. Thank you so much for calling the show and making a request tonight.
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0: Bye.